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2: It's Nightly with Jade and Tyler, and T, we have come such a long way from our era, like 80s, 90s babies growing up. It was a flex in the 2000s to have a TAN membership, especially if your gym had one for free. It was like, whoa, you were really winning. And then, you know, we got a little older and we started getting into the spray tans, and that was so much better for the skin because people back in the day, remember, they didn't care if they were going to get skin cancer. It's like, I got to be dark.
3: Yeah, I even dated a lot of women that worked at tanning salons. I feel like that was like the job for like early 20s if you're a woman.
2: Definitely. You were a cool girl if you had a job at one of those.
3: Well, now Gen Z's, you know, they're all about the maxing. And now they are tan maxing.
2: Tan maxing. We've made so much progress with skincare. We're going backwards?
3: So, yeah. TikTok's For You page is full of tanfluencers who use apps to track UV index windows to document their sun exposure and even are taking tanning pills.
2: You know what? Now that you mention it, I actually did see some strange videos recently. There's a trend called like the silver tan or the metal tan. Like people are getting this super dark, like Tin Man colored tan and is just extreme. But the one that I saw that was even wilder than that is there's some sort of substance that people use when they're training in the gym or they're athletes that are trying to build up. And it's called like MIT or MI1, something like that. But MI2 is either, I think it's a shot. It's a shot that people are taking to make them tan, Tyler. And when I tell you people are getting strangely dark, like it looks super, super weird. It's like, did you get that in the sun or I don't know. It's strange.
3: It's funny you say that because a dermatologist in the story says there's no such thing as a safe tan. Tanning is packaged like a beauty routine. It's literally your skin saying, I'm being damaged. Let me produce more pigment to try to protect myself.
2: Yeah, that's wild when you put it like that because we try to get as dark as possible and literally all we're doing is frying ourselves.
0: Nightly with Jade and Tyler.
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0: It is Nightly with Jade and Tyler. And Jade, even though I don't do it, it's not my thing, and that's okay. But other people, and it's legal in most states, marijuana. But I got some good news on how marijuana could be affecting your brain in a good way.
1: I love good scientific support on one of my terrible habits. So yeah, how can I spin this to my friends?
0: Well, moderate cannabis use in middle-aged and older adults is linked to being better brain function and brain volume.
1: Well, you know, I feel that way. I feel like it puts you in a place. It makes me feel like I'm tapping into my ultimate creativity.
0: Yeah, it says, while some studies find that immediate effects of cannabis slow down your mind, lifetime cannabis use is linked to having better memory performance. So there you go.
1: I love it.

0: Love Island is back in full swing. The reason that we are so like immersed in this show, for all of the Islanders out there that love to watch, is because it's like watching your little Sims at work and you're rooting for them. They do silly things. They do stuff that you personally do. And you're like, oh God, to see it play out on screen is a completely different experience. But what happens when somebody's just not catching the hint and you're like, bro, can you not catch my vibe? Like, I don't mess with you like that. I'm not into you. And I don't think you're getting the hint.
1: So there is a thread. It says some ways you can become a difficult woman, which is pretty much in this article. It means like you could, you know, more female empowerment. You can stand up for yourself as difficult. That's what I'm reading in this article.
0: Okay. Okay. So teaching the ladies how to hold their own. I like this.
1: Yeah. So do I. Like, here's one. It says, don't move out of the way when men are walking at you. Like, just, you know,
0: ooh.
1: You know, I'm not moving, like playing a game of chicken, basically.
0: Ooh, Tyler, these are going to be good. I can tell. Come on. Let's see.
1: Here's one here. It says, tell men they'd be prettier if they smiled more often.
0: The ultimate flipping of the script. There's nothing that's going to make me frown harder and get pissed off and give you the nasty face than a man telling me to smile.
1: Anytime a man has a stupid idea or a half-baked thought, hit him with the okay, and then bonus points for, yeah, I knew that as a little girl.
0: Oh, no, yo, I like that one. I knew that as a little girl is hilarious.
1: And yeah, here's another good one for the last one. When a man approaches you, you just say, sorry, I don't have any money, and keep moving.
0: Oh my God. If you want to crush his ego into a small little can, that's what you hit him with.

0: know if you have an irrational fear that visits your brain on a frequent basis, but every night when I take my dogs out, I scan the woods, I scan the trees, looking for an alien to look back at me. I swear to God. Like, at this point, I don't know if I'm trying to, like, manifest an experience, which I don't think I'll ever be ready for, but I know there's life beyond this planet, and I just wonder if they're already here walking amongst us.
1: What are you, like, trying to look in the woods and trying to find E.T.?
0: Yes.
1: You gonna put him in your bicycle and ride around?
0: I would love to bring them around and show them all around the city. Yes.
1: I'm not sure I'm buying it. And we got some more stats from CBS News. Since they released those UFO files, they did a new study. Nearly two-thirds, 63% of Americans believe, they're on your side, Jade, that there's intelligent life on other planets.
0: You know what I do find kind of crazy, though, Tyler? When we were growing up, it was so mythical. Like, we wanted to believe those, you know, on all those unsolved mysteries and all the crazy conspiracy shows. But now, here we are, generations later, and we have proof, like, coming out from the government, and it's still not, like, as big of a topic of conversation as I think it would be. Oh. But what it is, I'm curious to know, why do you not believe? Because many people don't. Many people are like, no.
1: You mean this very black and white dot in a video for 25 seconds? That's why I don't believe it. What the hell is it? It's just a dot. I can't see anything.
0: To your point, I think that the majority of people who does not believe it feels exactly the same way you do. It's like, after all the freaking technology we have, you telling me ain't nobody ever gotten a clear photo? Ever? But that's where my mind works overtime, and I'm like, yeah, because the aliens have already tapped into your cloud and they deleted it. Tyler, I need you to get on board.
1: I'm going to need you to lay off the weed.
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1: It's Nightly with Jade and Tyler, and I don't know if you've seen, there is an uptick trend in an event happening across the country. I've seen different ones, but more specifically, there's a group called Something Different DC that throws an unpopular opinion tour. Tyler, people get on stage, they present a PowerPoint, and they give a TED Talk on their unpopular opinion. If you had to get up there and do one, what would your hot take be? What are you standing 10 toes down on?
2: If you commit a crime as an adult and you pass away, you come back as a cat because cats are evil.
1: I'm going to tell you some of the crazy ones that I've read on this. Somebody said Michael Jackson is lucky he died when he did, because today's generation, the era we live in, wouldn't be happening. But another one of those was, your program isn't strict, you're insecure. Another, you shouldn't like people of the opposite sex's pictures while you're in a relationship.
2: That's facts.
1: All men should be tricks. How do you feel about that one?
2: Trick or treat, Jade.

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2: This was trending online today. It got me thinking, and I'm going to ask you, Jade. So people are rating themselves on a scale of 1 to 10, and 2% of people said that they would rate themselves a 10. I mean, that's pretty cocky and arrogant, right?
3: It's definitely a lot of self-love, yeah.
2: So what would you rate yourself on a scale of 1 to 10, Jade?
3: It's such a strange question, because I feel like to certain people, we might be fine-ish. And then to others, are like, nah, no. So I don't know. It's truly in the eyes of the beholder. I couldn't say.
2: Honestly, aren't we all like 6 and 7s?
3: We all 6, 7, 6, 7, 6, 7?
2: Yeah.
3: Well, tell me more about the people that just swear they are a dime and they know it. Because this is definitely making me think about those street videos of all those street interviews where they're like, what do you rate yourself? And it's very interesting to see how people respond.
2: So yeah, in this poll, that's what it said. It's 2% of people said they would rate themselves a 10. 3% of people said they would rate themselves a 1, which is, that's hideous.
3: Yeah.
2: Middle of the road, 47%. Like I said, 6 or 7 is, you know, our average. That should be our average. And in this article, it says, yeah, kids, shut up. 6, 7. We get it. In terms of conventional attractiveness, I'm a 2 or 3, but in my boyfriend's eyes, I'm a 10. So like you said, it's, you know, eyes of the beholder.
0: Nightly with Jade and Tyler.
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1: You know, since the World Cup's been going on, I've been talking about the Premier League soccer fans. They call football over there across the pond in Europe. They are absolutely insane people, and they are invading the U.S. Like, I saw a story over the weekend in Boston. Scotland, their fans, invaded Boston, and even on the flight over, they ran out of all alcohol on the plane. They didn't have any more, and they started with the beer, then the scotch, then the wine, and they ran out.
2: Yo, I cannot hang with the Scottish, clearly, because if y'all did that on the way here and the plane didn't even have enough to supply you. Can't imagine what y'all did when you touched down.

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0: It's Nightly with Jade and Tyler. Was there ever anything that one of your parents told you growing up? Like, when I had to go to school, I had to walk 4 miles and y'all complaining about taking out the trash. Like, was there anything that your parents told you about how hard it was back then? And you're like, I know, but didn't you pave the road for me for things to be simpler?
1: Yeah, but then I realized, like, what we went through as millennials, like, they had it worse. Let's be honest. They didn't have anything. Like, at least on the come up, like, we were kids, we at least had technology in our hands.
0: Tis true.
1: The story that's trending, it's 11 everyday things Gen X kids were expected to handle on their own. And this might blow some Gen Zers' minds right now.
0: By the way, if you're trying to figure out who is a Gen X, that's anybody born from 1965 to 1980.
1: Gen X kids, they were often made to make their own lunches, get themselves ready for school, walked home alone, managed their boredom without screens, played outside without supervision.
0: They were the original kids that were told, no matter who knocks, you do not open that door for anybody.
1: Yeah, also, they had to solve their own problems, work out fights with siblings, save money for things they wanted, learn new skills on their own, babysit younger siblings, and handle their emotions without much parent involvement.
0: Why was that, do you think? Technology?
1: Yeah, I would say number one, technology.

0: With the World Cup underway, it is Nightly with Jade and Tyler. All these countries have come to the United States, Mexico, or Canada. And it's funny, I saw a story the other day. Depending on the country's wealth is where they're staying. For instance, Argentina, the defending World Cup champs, they bought out a giant four-star hotel. And then you look at teams like Algeria. No disrespect to the Doubletree Inn, but there's a difference where that Doubletree Inn still has guests while the Argentina hotel, they booked the players. That's it. They rented it out.
1: Whew. I'm enjoying some of these things because they're things I've never really thought about. But what kind of money are we talking, period? Because, like, do they get money for winning games? I've never even thought about that.
0: Yeah, they get big money. They get paid. So let's see here. So let's start with fourth place. That fourth place team in the World Cup comes home with $27 million.
1: Wow.
0: Third place, $29 million. The runner-up takes $33 million. And the World Cup champion will take home $50 million. That's the largest single prize in World Cup history.
1: Damn! What a payday. I wonder how the splits are amongst the team. That's my question.
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0: It's Nightly with Jade and Tyler, and hopefully you got the chance to ride out to Olivia Rodrigo's new album this weekend.
1: Yeah, You Seem Pretty Sad for a Girl So in Love is officially out. I remember her saying in an interview where she wrote that album when she was actually in love.
0: Right, with Louis Partridge, I think, her past ex. And it was funny because that title is so long, and I think everybody was expecting her to have another four-letter title album. First one, Sour, then Guts, and then she said, no, y'all are not going to get me. You can't predict what I've got. But I'm living for this, and I'm not going to lie, Tyler, this music video has me wanting to look up every Airbnb in Versailles because I've got to have that experience.

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2: 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I just wanna die. 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

0: It's Nightly with Jade and Tyler. As so many people are gearing up for their summer travel, I'm thinking about the airports, T, and I'm like, what is something that you cannot go without on your flight? If I don't have a freaking neck pillow, my head is going to be probably laying on a random person next to me's shoulder.
1: Cocktails, Jade. Gotta have a cocktail.
0: Essential.
1: The team at Good Guys Injury Law Firm, not sure who they are, but they seem like good guys since it's in their name. They ranked 29 U.S. airports on factors including average TSA wait times, Yelp ratings, on-time departure rates, lost luggage frequency, and crowding to get you the least stressful U.S. airports.
0: Whew. When I think of airports, I definitely think of stress. So let's see where we could fly into and I'll have to worry about those problems.
1: I'll give you the top three. And I've only flown into one of the top three. And I had a great time. Like Phoenix Sky Harbor International is in at number three as the least stressful airport. Oddly enough, that's actually the airport I slept in overnight and I had a good time.
0: Come on, firsthand account testimonial.
1: Number two, Salt Lake City International Airport. And then number one, the least stressful airport in the U.S., Baltimore, Washington International, also known as BWI.
0: Lucky you if you're flying into one of those this summer.
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0: honestly don't know how she does it. It's Nightly with Jade and Tyler talking about Taylor Swift. I feel like you and I, Jade, we have a very, very busy life, but Taylor Swift, it's the extreme.
1: See, every time I see paparazzi photos of her with her gorgeous classic red lip and her eyes just looking foxy, I'm like, how are you not exhausted? They've got to be pumping Red Bull in your veins, because how are you doing it? I mean, she's flying all across the country, doing a billion things and planning a wedding?
0: Yeah, that's insane right there. Recap last week. Tuesday, Toy Story 5 premiere Los Angeles. Immediately got on her private jet, went to her home, New York City, Madison Square Garden, Wednesday night, courtside at the Knicks game. Thursday, the Singer-Songwriters Hall of Fame, where she accepted her award, which she is now the youngest woman in the Singer-Songwriters Hall of Fame. I mean, that was just 4 days.

0: So here's a way to save some money for gas, because we know gas prices, not great. It's Nightly with Jade and Tyler. Jade, there's a 30-year-old man from your home state of Georgia got sick of spending more than $60 to fill up his vehicle, so he decided to convert a pink Barbie dream camper into an actual vehicle, and it only cost him $3 to fill up for gas.
1: Wait a minute. As you were telling me this, I was over here Googling, and the video is even better than the visual I had in my head. There is a grown man in this RV at the gas pump in this video at that tee. Filling up the tank for $3 is taking me out, because could he even make it out the parking lot? Like, could he get halfway down the road? I don't know.
0: Yeah, apparently he's a handyman, and he figured out he can convert a pink Barbie dream camper into an actual vehicle. It's got a 2-gallon, 1-piston engine from a power washer. It can even reach 55 miles an hour and can go 40 miles on a full tank.
1: That is hilarious. 55 miles is moving, T. Like, that's faster than a golf cart. If you saw that pass you on the highway, you wouldn't even know what you saw. I love it.
0: Oh, yeah, technically, it's not street legal, of course, but the local cops are cool with it, as long as it stays off major streets.
1: Oh, my God.

0: cities all across the country are celebrating the World Cup. It is Nightly with Jade and Tyler. And Jade, we got an awesome World Cup drinking game if you want to get a little tipsy watching the matches.
1: Uh-oh. I'm nervous, but I'm listening because I'm bringing this into my house for sure. What are the rules?
0: So here's the deal. So if a goal is scored, which doesn't happen often, I mean, some games it could, like, some there's a lot of goals, some there's none. But if a goal's scored, you got to finish your drink in your hand.
1: They like to get to it. I see what you guys doing.
0: If there is a red card, that's a player getting ejected from the game. A red card, you have to do 2 shots of liquor of your choice.
1: Oh my God. Soccer fans, y'all are crazy with the celebration. My stomach is already quivering.
0: And red cards aren't that often, so you should have to worry about that. But the yellow cards, there are often yellow cards in matches, and you have to do 1 shot if you see a yellow card.
1: This is a game that probably needs to be played only at home, because if you try this in the stadium stands, I don't know if you're going to be able to stand after that.
0: And also, here's something. Like, everyone must drink a mouthful each time there's a corner kick. Those are a lot. Or a shot on target. So, basically, they're saying take a sip for every shot on goal.
1: As soon as my friend group looks away at the TV, Tyler, I'm putting water in my vodka. I'm swapping it out. Ain't no way I can drink all of that.
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15: A better life with Dr. Sanjay Gupta.
16: Slowly but surely, AI is seeping its way into every corner of our lives. One area perhaps I didn't expect is diet advice. A new study out of Turkey found that chatbots are recommending to teen boys and girls that they restrict their daily calories to dangerously low levels and eat a balance of nutrients that are kind of out of whack. Remember, teenagers are growing, one pediatrician told us. If they aren't getting enough nutrition, it can really stunt their growth on a number of levels. And in extreme cases, it can lead to significant health consequences. 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So if you're looking to lose weight, they're going to push you pretty hard in that direction. 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Your doctor. I'm Dr. Sanjay Gupta, helping you live a better life.
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0: apparently paper journals, vinyl records, even digital cameras without an actual screen on it are getting more and more popular. 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
1: 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You just got onto this. I've been about this, okay? I am true to this. I know how to use this.

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14: Did you know that almost half the vegetables and more than three quarters of the fruit that we eat in this country come from just one state, California? Yeah, it's true. And according to a new report by the Environmental Working Group, a health advocacy organization, a lot of this produce is tainted with PFAS, which are sometimes referred to as forever chemicals. Why? Well, the EPA says pesticides keep America's food supply safe, abundant, and affordable. And of course, these chemicals are used in every state, not just California. Now, if you are worried, though, about how much you're consuming, the best thing to do is to buy organic produce, if and when you can. Organic or not, you should rinse all fruits and vegetables under running water. Don't use any soap. And as one epidemiologist told us, use a brush on sturdier items like carrots, potatoes, and cucumbers. I'm Dr. Sanjay Gupta, helping you live a better life.
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1: This is the TJ Show, and look at that. It's Tuesday, June 16th, 2026. J-Bo, I've got something very clever for you.
2: Alrighty.
1: So I go to a used bookshop. I take the whole family. It's one of our favorite places to go.
2: Okay.
1: And the moment I walk in, there's a certain smell that I've come to love. Old book. And the guy who's there, he's an older man. He's at the front desk. And he goes, "Would your kids like a balloon?" I said,
2: "That's interesting."
1: Sure. I said, "You can make them balloons." So he pulls out this string. He's got a whole thing. He's got a helium tank. He starts blowing them up. And we're shopping around. And I see everything I need to see. And I'm like, "All right, Jess, let's go." And she goes, "Well, wait a minute. We got to get the balloons." I was like, "Oh, okay." So I look around a little more. Next thing you know, I got a book in my hand. And I thought, this guy's a genius. He's got a balloon routine. You walk in. He makes your kids wait for the balloon. You are forced then to shop. And I don't know. This might just be a nice guy. But I thought, he's forcing us to shop. I picked up that Jerry Seinfeld book.
2: Okay.
1: I put it under my arm. My kids all picked a book. Before you knew it, we had four or five books. We get to the register, and it just so happens the balloons are ready. And I go, "Wow, thank you, sir. This is great."
2: Great timing.
1: We get talking, and he goes, "By the way, would your kids like something out of the treasure chest?" I said, "There's a treasure chest here, too?" And so,
2: I don't like this guy. He's too nice.
1: He's very nice.
3: He's up to something.
1: So he,
2: something's up.
1: Well, so listen to this. So the kids go off to the treasure chest. They're thrilled to be there. And then they run back, and he goes, "That's an old trick I learned in the radio business." I said, "What?" He goes, "Yeah, I used to work in radio for 52 years. Next thing you know, I find out this is a radio guy." He goes, "We used to do that, the appearances. It'd get the moms to show up because the kids wanted to go to the treasure chest." I said, "You're a marketing genius." He goes, "I don't know if I'm a genius, but the kids love the treasure chest." And I thought, this guy is great. So we start talking. Next thing you know, such a small world. I go, "I got to come back. We got to talk radio." And I was very excited to meet him.
2: Radio people are a bunch of schemers.
1: Well, I guess you
2: could. Yeah. Long story short.
1: You could either call it a scheme or brilliant marketing. I don't know. I was just grateful for the free balloon and the treasure. And then we get in the car, and now the balloons are blocking my view. So my wife Jess starts popping the balloons, and it's so... Have you ever popped a balloon in a car?
2: Popping a balloon is just scary, no matter where you pop it at.
1: Don't do it in a car.
3: You're never ready for it, even when you are ready for it.
2: Yeah,
1: I thought my head was going to explode. It was so loud. It was like, it rattled my eardrums.
2: So you waited all this time to just pop a balloon in the car.
1: Exactly. Yeah, it was a mess. But I got my Jerry Seinfeld books, book for $5. It was fantastic.
2: He wouldn't have gotten me. I would have been like, "Nah, it's good. They don't need a balloon." I would have told him no from jump. They don't need that.
3: It's hard. Doesn't mess around.
2: Because it's going to end up in the trash anyway.
1: Yeah, it's hard to say no to a free balloon. Yes, Heather.
3: Speaking of marketing, if you really want to, you know, gain some attention, maybe be a soccer goalie in the World Cup.
1: Why do you say that?
3: Because there was this team, Cabo Verde, Cape Verde. They're the 67th ranked team. They played Spain, which is the number two team. They tied them yesterday, and the goalie for Cape Verde went from 400,000 followers on Instagram to 6.3 million followers today.
1: Oh,
3: so in the span of a day.
1: That's the way to do it.
3: He's gained 6 million followers.
2: He actually worked for those followers.
3: That's true, though.
1: Stop a soccer ball, and you're in good shape.
2: It's a big deal.
1: And you can open up a bookshop, do whatever you want.
3: Yeah, it's crazy.
1: All right, you guys ready to do this?
3: Let's go.
1: Here we go.
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5: For the most part, things are looking good this morning. No problems on 81 or the KC. No unusual delays on 84 or 380. Sugarloaf, 80 eastbound. We've got road work between the Rust area and Cunningham, blocking a lane starting at mile marker 249. If you see a traffic problem, call our toll-free tip line, 855-ROAD-TIP.
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0: TJ show. You know, yesterday I said something. I might have been wrong about this. I think I was. I was under the impression that most of the furry creatures in Florida have been eaten by reptiles.
1: No,
0: I don't know where I heard that. Scott in Charleston, you lived in Florida for a whole lot of years. What can we do for you today?
2: I heard y'all talking about furry animals in Florida and being one of your resident Floridians.
0: Yeah, are there furry animals left in Florida?
2: Bobcat, panther, cougar, bears.
1: Deer.
2: There's at least like four different breeds of squirrels.
3: My Uncle Vinny lives in Florida. He's pretty furry too.
2: Yeah, but no, there's tons of furry animals that would love to have you for dinner.
0: Yeah, well,
2: raccoons.
0: Thank you for the clarity there. I'm glad to hear that. I don't know why. Maybe it's just more misinformation on the internet. I was under the impression that the snakes were eating most of the furry animals, and that's why they would do these python hunts, and it was bad for the ecosystem. It can't be great for them.
1: They were eating them because they are invasive to the area, but the furry animals, they adapted. They learned, like, oh, don't get too close to that thing. You know what I mean?
0: Not going to be friends with that wiggly creature.
2: Yeah, so you do have the invasive Burmese python. But they've come to find out, FWC, Florida Wildlife Commission, has figured out that now alligators are actually becoming a predator to the python. But it's both ways. They're both basically apex predators. There have been large pythons found with young deer, young gators, things like that.
0: Mm-hmm. Oh, so like the alligators and the snakes are fighting one another.
3: Yeah.
2: Basically, yeah. They're predating on each other now.
1: Yeah, well, that's been happening for a little bit because I was raised in Florida. And I remember the Orlando Sentinel is like the newspaper in Orlando. And there was a time where the main page was literally a gator and a python trying to swallow each other. And the python exploded because the gator like somehow managed to like open his jaws wide enough to explode their python's body.
0: Oof. Wow.
1: And they both died. And that was like the main photo on the front page. So they've been after each other for a little bit.
2: That article.
0: Yeah, that's good to know. So I guess they're not spending all their time hunting for squirrels. They're just trying to protect themselves.
1: Or a little bit of both.
2: That's about the gist of it. I mean, good. Honestly, one of the main predators for squirrels is a bobcat.
0: Well, Scott, you should be on National Geographic. I like what you have to add.
2: Well, you all have a good day.
0: Yep, you too.
1: You take care.
0: Bye.
1: Bye. Bye.
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4: 97.1. For the most part, things are looking good this morning. No problems on 81 or the KC. No unusual delays on 84 or 380. Sugarloaf, 80 eastbound. We've got road work between the Rust area and Cunningham. Blocking a lane starting at mile marker 249. If you see a traffic problem, call our toll-free tip line, 855-ROAD-TIP.
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0: This is the TJ Show, our news. It sounds different around here. Kenny reads through every story he can find, and then he brings us the most interesting ones. Kenny, what's happening on the planet today?
1: There's a study out of the University of Michigan that found that 52% of parents are tracking the location of their 18 to 25-year-old adult children using various smartphone apps.
0: Do we need to do this? I know this is becoming more and more normal.
2: I mean, are there kids okay with it?
1: It's not that clear. I mean, the experts who are weighing in on this do say that unless it's explicitly agreed upon by both the parent and the child, it probably is not a good idea. But what we have is parents citing peace of mind regarding the safety as their primary reason for tracking. But still, 25% of tracking parents admitted that monitoring their child's location actually causes them more anxiety than reassurance. So they're kind of hurting themselves.
2: Because you pull up that location and you're like, what are you doing at the strip club? You can't ask your child that. You know what I mean?
0: Well, hopefully not many are attending.
2: Hopefully not. But if one pops up just at the right time, then you have to go ask them and they're going to be like, well, you've been tracking me this whole time?
0: My guess is that like over the last 10 years, it's become normal. So you have a kid who's 11, you track them wherever they are. And then next thing you know, now we're in 2026 and it's just always been. And so you've got to be the kid saying, I don't want to be tracked anymore. And then you remove your parents and that's a whole other conversation.
1: Well, experts are warning that tracking can become problematic if parents use it to meddle or control their kids. It's often the sign of a parent struggling to transition from parenting a child to parenting an adult. And also, this is a crucial time, experts are warning, for these adult kids, 18 to 25, for their ability to learn to be autonomous, to control their own life. And with their parents meddling and tracking them, it's only going to delay that process.
2: If I had an adult child, I would want to track them just because if they stop at Shake Shack, just get me a burger and a shake, please.
0: You need to know.
2: Yeah, I don't care about the other stuff.
0: They might not mention
2: just
0: that.
2: Bring me something.
0: Yeah, I don't know if we're going in reverse on that. My feeling is kids are going to start being born and they're just going to keep the umbilical cord connected to the parents. And that's where we're headed.
2: That's ideal,
0: but we're not there yet. Kenny, what else do you have?
1: Congratulations to young Patrick, a high school graduate from Georgia. He was accepted into 264 colleges and universities and received an accumulated $17 million in scholarship offers.
0: What?
2: That's awesome.
0: Can he share some of that?
1: Well, the thing is, he can only use one of the scholarships. He's not going to go to all of these schools. These are all of the scholarships that were offered to him by all 264 schools.
0: He should appoint some of his friends. And, Joe's pretty cool, too.
1: Yeah, he applied to 270 and got into 264.
0: 270 schools?
3: Yeah. You only go to one. Why are you applying to all these schools? And he probably knows exactly what school he wants to go to. What is he bragging rights?
2: Yeah, he's
3: bragging
2: rights.
1: Yeah, well, he got into some kind of rhythm, and he did it through the College Board's Direct Admissions Program and the Common App, so every application he submitted took him less than 5 minutes to complete. Right. And most of his application fees were waived.
3: That's not fair. When I applied for college, I applied for three. It took me like days because you had to fill
2: everything
3: out
2: have
3: with
2: changed,
3: pen
2: Heather.
3: And paper. It was annoying.
0: All right, good for him. Yeah. Kenny, thanks for keeping us somewhat informed.
1: That's what's happening.
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5: Good Tuesday morning for today. A mix of clouds and sun with highs in the mid-70s. Partly cloudy tonight with an isolated shower. Lows fall to the mid-50s. And for Wednesday, mostly cloudy with a few showers, perhaps a thunderstorm possible with highs into the upper 70s. For Thursday, mostly cloudy with scattered showers and storms. And it will be breezy with highs a little bit warmer into the mid-80s. With your 2822 Future Alert weather forecast, a meteorologist, Logan Westrope.
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8: Ozempic, Wegovy, GLP-1s, every day one thought haunts you. What if I stop? A 2026 British Medical Journal study says you'll gain every pound back, but 4 times faster. So what now? There is an answer. Alex Goen, patent and hypnosis. The Journal of the American Medical Association says adding behavior therapy to GLP-1s produces nearly 3 times the results than GLP-1s alone. 3 times the results. Hypnosis is behavior therapy, concentrated. And Alex Goen hypnosis is the only U.S. patent and hypnosis proven useful by the U.S. Patent Office. 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

0: TJ show. I get to the office and I see my phone is ringing. It's my wife, Jess. Very unusual time for her to call me. And I pick up and I go, is everything okay? She said, your dog, Frankie, you know, that's the 2-year-old German Shepherd, kept hitting her bedroom door. She keeps her door closed. And so it was like the dog was knocking at the door. Hey, I need something. She opens up and Frankie starts whining, saying that she needs to go outside.
1: Oh, man.
0: And so Jess goes, okay, well, let me run to the bathroom first. And so she runs to the bathroom. As she's in the bathroom, Frankie helps herself to our bedroom and unloads the most, like, camel-sized production.
1: That's disgusting.
0: And Jess was like, what are you doing? You can't give me 90 seconds?
1: I mean, she really, really had to go. That dog right. had to go so bad.
0: Yeah, she usually doesn't do that, but apparently...
1: Especially if she's whining. Once my dog gets to the whining point, I'm like, okay, yeah. All right.
0: Well, it I guess she licked something she wasn't supposed to, and something got off with the balance.
1: Poor baby.
0: And I said, oh, I'm so sorry you're going through that. And then she hung up, and I go, wow. Thank goodness I wasn't the one who had to clean that up. I just felt grateful. I felt bad about feeling grateful. I don't know if I should write that in my gratitude journal.
1: Well, usually you get up before your wife, Jess, so did you not let your dog Frankie out?
0: Well, she didn't tell me she had to go out.
2: I think you should always let the dog out.
1: Yeah, always. When you
0: first
1: when you,
0: thing.
1: If the person who gets up first
2: right.
1: lets the dogs out.
0: Well, that's not how we've done it. I mean, I don't know. You know, something also fun has happened with my Frankie. She's gotten used to me giving her a square of apple every day, so she's moved her location rather than being in her bed. She lies down in the kitchen, and then as soon as I walk in, she wakes up and waits for her apple.
2: So the dog like, is up and moving around with you when you don't take the dog out in the morning?
1: Do you think the apple possibly messed up her stomach?
0: She's been eating it for a month and a half.
2: But maybe I'm mad at you.
1: Yeah, maybe this apple had a little bad taste.
0: A worm in it?
3: Apples are good for the digestive
0: That's
3: process,
0: what I thought.
3: I've heard.
0: Anyway, yeah, well, plans might change in my house after today, so I'll have to take that on to my morning responsibilities. Jabel, what's happening in your world today?
1: Now, this is just a PSA. When the napkin dispenser in the bathroom does not dispense napkins, do not put your fingers inside of it. Because it has teeth and it will cut you, like it cut me.
0: The napkin dispenser.
1: Yeah, like there's, you know, like the automatic one that's like.
0: Oh, the paper towels. Yeah.
1: And you go grab one of those. Well, it wouldn't dispense for me. So I was like, this thing has napkins in it. Like, what is happening? And I go to put my hand in it, try to pull the paper towels out. And it had little, the rigid little teeth that are inside of it.
0: You got bitten.
1: Got cut. Tore up my finger so bad.
0: Sorry to hear that, Jabel.
1: I was bleeding. It was bad. And I was upset.
0: Yeah, they need somebody who knows how to fix that to get in there. I hate that. Because then I got to use my pants, and then people think I did you know what.
1: Yeah. Well, depending on where you dry your hands at.
0: Yeah. I always use my pants. Kenny, what's happening in your world today?
3: I was hypnotized by the road yesterday. Oh. I was supposed to drop off something for my fiance Allison at the post office, but I guess just driving home from work every day, I've gotten so used to it that I just drove without thinking. And I got in the car, and before I knew it, I was home and totally forgot to go to the post office.
1: Yeah,
0: good.
1: Muscle memory.
0: Well, I'm glad you didn't fall asleep, Kenny.
3: No, I didn't, but I made it home. It's like second nature at this point.
0: It's probably the closest thing to the Mario Brothers tunnel that we have. Our GPS, just exactly. In a daze, transporting. That's right, Heather. This is the TJ Show.
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5: For the most part, things are looking good this morning. No problems on 81 or the North Cross Valley. No unusual delays on 380 or 84. Sugarloaf, 80 eastbound. We've got road work between the rest area and Cunningham. That starts at mile marker 249. If you see a traffic problem, call our toll-free tip line, 855-ROAD-TIP.
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0: The TJ Show. And I think we were talking about this on the show. I referenced that one of the only times my home gets cleaned is when someone's coming over. Mm-hmm. And it's like, well, we better put on a front, make it look like it's clean.
1: Like you live like this all the time.
0: Yeah. I don't even know why we do it. We might as well just leave it out, leave it messy. Candy from Wisconsin wanted to weigh in on this.
2: Hi, friends. Just listening to your show, and you're talking about, is your house messy? What I used to do a couple years ago was hide my dishes in the oven when people came over.
0: This is actually very dangerous. You don't want to do it because you'll forget that there's something in the oven, and then it starts smoking.
2: Now I'm really good at cleaning. And a couple times I forgot. And I melted a couple sets of plastic measuring cups.
1: There it is.
0: Yeah, there you go. It's not that funny, actually.
1: You know,
0: it's
1: growing up, like, that's where we restore our frying pans and stuff. Mm-hmm. Like, when you get done using the frying pan, you store it in the oven. And then, of course, you check the oven. You open it before you turn the oven on.
0: That's a good protocol.
2: Oh, yeah. That's all. You guys have a good day. Bye.
0: Oh, my goodness. She just...
2: Okay, I'll hang up.
0: Oh, yeah. She really goes for
1: Thanks,
0: it.
1: Candy.
0: Yeah. You know, she sounds kind of like a lawnmower when she does that. You ever notice that? Very impressive. Or maybe it's more like a...
1: She's a couple pitches lower.
0: Yeah, maybe it's more like a leaf blower. You don't hear it, okay.
1: Nah.
0: Or is it a hair dryer? Kind of works.
3: Still don't hear it. Like, she is getting, like, blown by a hair dryer, though. Like,
0: Back. Okay. We love Candy. Yeah, she's great. There's another message here.
4: Hey, guys. It's Jonathan from Rutland, Vermont.
0: So this came in before the weekend. I meant to play this yesterday. I couldn't get to it.
4: I've been calling you guys when I'm heading up to a Magic the Gathering tournament, but I'm heading up to another one in Burlington, Vermont today.
0: Oh, yeah, this is the guy that plays Magic the Gathering, and he enters into tournaments, yep. And we've heard all about that world.
4: Generally call for good luck every time. Figured I'd call again. This one's another 70-person banger going up with a Fox deck this time.
0: So 70 people competing in this game, and he's got, I don't know what that is, but a Fox deck?
5: Yeah, I don't know the game.
0: My guess is it's like mythical foxes.
1: Oh, no.
0: But you know what I like is that we're a part of his good luck routine.
1: Yes.
0: Now he has to
1: because
0: call us.
1: The first time he called, he reported back and said he placed. He ended up winning. I don't remember how much.
0: Yeah.
1: Yeah, he did well.
0: Okay, cool. What an honor.
4: Figured I'd try my hand with that and see how it goes. So anyway, thanks for being out there playing on some cool music and talking about some cool stuff.
0: I wonder how he did. Maybe he'll call us back. Oh, I mean, yeah. I would think he would have called us to say if it went well.
5: Yeah,
0: but,
5: probably.
0: All right. Well, maybe we'll hear from Jonathan. Thank you for that, Jonathan. This is the TJ Show.
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7: Traffic. Sugarloaf, 80 eastbound. Watch for delays approaching the rest area. We've got construction starting at Myomar for 249. There's also road work eastbound at 81. No problems on 81 or the North Cross Valley. No unusual delays on 380 or the KC. If you see a traffic problem, call our toll-free tip line, 855-ROAD-TIP.
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16: Let's go.

0: TJ show. Our producer, Heather, she's our resident soccer enthusiast.
1: Let's go.
0: I have a question for you.
1: Yes.
0: So, traditionally, with soccer, it was always one halftime, and that's it. They just play straight through.
2: Yeah, right.
0: Halftime.
1: 2 45-minute halves.
0: Right. So, what is the halftime usually? What's their break in between soccer games?
1: Like, how long do they have? It's usually like 15 minutes.
0: Okay, and they would get hydrated, drink the water, whatever.
1: Yeah, regroup.
0: So, I just found this out, but while it's here in America, or I guess going forward, they are now making the game essentially into quarters.
1: Kind of,
0: where they're splitting each half. And everyone's pointing to, oh, it's advertising opportunities.
1: Yeah.
0: We're talking about 800 potential commercial opportunities to sell big ads.
1: Right.
0: And doesn't that mess with the integrity of the game? And I can't believe that was approved.
1: I mean, you can make the argument for that for sure. I mean, FIFA and, you know, whatever, they're doing it under the guise of hydration breaks because it's so hot in the U.S. and a lot of these teams aren't used to playing in this hot weather.
0: But isn't it hot in other places in the world?
1: It's hot everywhere. It's
0: right.
1: The summertime. They played, the last World Cup was in Qatar, which is the desert.
0: And haven't you been in a cold gym and you move around a lot and all of a sudden you're hot and you need a drink of water?
1: Yeah. Like, and some of these games are played in domes. Like they play at the Dallas Cowboys Stadium. And I mean, it's a dome, right?
3: Yeah.
1: I mean, it's air conditioned in there.
0: So what are super fans saying? They've got to be upset about that, right?
1: Well, yeah, it's kind of ruins like the integrity of the game. I mean, if you have the momentum of the game and then all of a sudden you have to stop down 23 minutes in, like that ruins your momentum.
0: Well, I wonder, is this connected?
3: Some broadcasters, though, are like going to commercial and then coming back and the game's already started.
1: Right, you're missing a little bit of the game, which normally you
3: would never. People are annoyed by that.
0: Well, you need an extra Coca-Cola commercial.
3: Yeah,
0: you got it.
3: Telemundo's not doing that, but the other ones are.
1: Yeah, Telemundo's
0: like... Oh, that's interesting.
1: Yeah, we're going to just stay on... We'll keep it on the pitch and you can watch them take their water.
0: So they're holding their ground.
1: Right, 100%. Yeah. It was funny, too. I was watching one of the games, the one that was at the Cowboys Stadium, and the announcers, they came back to the live feed after the commercials, after the first hydration break, and one of the English announcers was like, oh, here they are back, and they look very hydrated. Like, he was making a point to be sarcastic about
0: this.
1: Yeah.
0: Well, you had mentioned this, I wonder if this is connected, that some of the best performing teams, there's an unusual amount of ties that happen.
1: Right.
0: And so is that something to do with the dynamics of the game being shifted?
1: I mean, it could be. I just think a lot of these smaller teams and lower ranked teams are coming to play. It's insane. Like yesterday, all ties yesterday, like the number 2 ranked team in the world, Spain, tied Cabo Verde, which is the number 67th team. And it was their first World Cup and they're the third smallest country. In the tournament.
0: Is it the flow disruption? Is it the extra quarter?
1: It could be. Maybe it's helping them out.
3: They have something to prove.
1: They also have that, too. But it could be that. I mean, it's definitely something different.
0: Yeah. All right. Well, there you go. Leave it to America to monetize everything.
1: Right.
0: This is the TJ Show.
4: Sugarloaf 80 eastbound. Watch for delays approaching the rest area. We've got construction starting at Myomar for 249. There's also road work eastbound at 81. No problems on 81 or the North Cross Valley. No unusual delays on 380 or the KC. If you see a traffic problem, call our toll-free tip line 855-ROAD-TIP.
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It's the TJ Show and a new dating trend called Goblin-timacy. This is interesting. What does this have to do with goblins and dating? We're going to get to this a few moments away. It's coming up in the news on the TJ Show.

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0: This is the TJ Show, our news. It sounds different around here. Kenny reads through every story he can find, and then he brings us the most interesting ones. Kenny, what's happening on the planet today?
1: Last week, we were talking about kitten fishing, which is not quite cat fishing. You tell little lies about yourself on your online dating profile. Perhaps you make yourself a little bit taller, or you improve your educational background.
0: I think I remember when this came up, we said, no lies are good lies. Was that right?
2: Mm-hmm.
1: Well, then this trend is the complete opposite. They call it goblintimacy. And the idea is to be brutally honest.

0: honest about yourself right off the jump to reveal your inner goblin to your prospective date?
1: Oh.
2: Dumb.
3: I don't know. I feel like it's
2: too much.
3: Yeah, that's a lot. I think
2: you're overcorrecting.
3: Whether it's a friendship or a relationship, I think that you gradually go into that by sharing a little bit at a time. I don't think it's healthy to like just all your everything.
2: Some stuff.
3: Yeah.
1: That's a good goblin impression, by the way.
3: Too much. Like it's word vomit.
2: Yeah.
1: There's a certain finesse to getting to know someone, and you never trust someone 100% right off the bat. It's this slow dance that you do with friendships. I think that matters. I think that's a part of actually getting into a real relationship.
2: And then also, no one's going to ever be in a relationship. Nobody in the world, because everybody is a goblin down inside. And if you let that all out at once, nobody's going to ever date anyone ever again.
1: That's a very good theory.
0: Yeah, well, I guess push behind this, they say many singles are exhausted by the game of modern dating. You have profiles that are optimized. People are sick of fakeness and AI, and they're fatigued by all of this, and they're craving radical honesty. But to your guys' point, experts are warning about the risk of oversharing and how real intimacy and trust must be earned over time. And dumping your deepest, darkest secrets and baggage onto a stranger on a first date could be off-putting and delusional.
1: Well, it's all without context. Like, there might be reasons why there are certain things that are a part of who you are, and it requires time to build that trust. Listen, I tried pouring it all out. When I first started dating, it never worked. Most girls thought I was a loser right away. And then I was like,
2: okay. Too much of yourself, TJ.
1: Yeah, I mean, it's hard to date and get to know people. It's getting harder and harder. Kenny, what else do you have?
0: Well, TJ, I remember you would complain about these LOL surprise dolls that your daughters would love. And the idea is you don't know what you're getting. You open it up and you're surprised by what's inside. It seems that this is a trend, and Aldi, the grocery chain, is taking advantage of it by offering Aldi blind boxes. This is a giveaway happening from June 22nd through June 25th. And they have different kinds of blind boxes. So you show up and you get a snack blind box. You don't know exactly what's in it, but it's filled with premium cheeses, dips, crunchy bites, and sweets. There's also a fiber blind box, protein blind box, and a mystery blind box that's a surprise mix of fan favorite items and store staples.
3: I feel like a lot of these mystery boxes, sometimes it's not a win, but I feel like this is a win.
1: Well,
3: it's food, so if you like it, awesome. But if you don't, you can always give it away to somebody.
1: Sure. And surprises are fun. It's just never fun with the LOL dolls. It's the junkiest toy. They're ugly. I don't like them. They cost a lot of money. Food, now you're talking.
2: Right.
1: Kenny, thanks for keeping us somewhat informed.
0: That's what's happening.
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5: Good Tuesday morning for today. A mix of clouds and sun with highs in the mid-70s. Partly cloudy tonight with an isolated shower. Lows fall to the mid-50s. And for Wednesday, mostly cloudy with a few showers. Perhaps a thunderstorm possible with highs into the upper 70s. For Thursday, mostly cloudy with scattered showers and storms. And it will be breezy with highs a little bit warmer into the mid-80s. With your 2822 Future Alert weather forecast, to meteorologist Logan Westrope.
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11: 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What if I stop? A 2026 British Medical Journal study says you'll gain every pound back, but 4 times faster. So what now? There is an answer. Alex Gowen, patented hypnosis. The Journal of the American Medical Association says adding behavior therapy to GLP-1s produces nearly 3 times the results than GLP-1s alone. 3 times the results! Hypnosis is behavior therapy, concentrated. And Alex Gowen hypnosis is the only U.S. patented hypnosis proven useful by the U.S. Patent Office. 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

0: is the TJ Show. We've got Jordan in Lexington, Kentucky. Hey, Jordan.
1: Hey, TJ, how's it going?
0: Doing great. Now, I like that you called us just because you have some great news about your fiance's new job.
1: I did. She got a brand new job. She's working at a horse farm called Stoneback Farm. She gets to work with babies, which she's always wanted to do, and she's super excited about.
2: All right. That's
0: this
2: exciting.
0: Is nice.
2: Awesome.
0: Wait, so are these horses that grow up to be the Kentucky Derby horses?
1: You know, that's the dream, you know? That's why everybody in Kentucky that breeds horses, that's the goal.
2: I majored in horse.
0: Yeah, Kenny's trained in the language. I don't know what he said.
3: I said good luck in the new job.
0: Oh, that's very nice. Thank you. Tell me about your fiance. Like, why do you love her so much that you felt you wanted to call the radio station? There's got to be some backstory. She sounds like she's got to be great.
1: She is incredible. You know, we've been together for 2 years now. She moved up here all the way from Victoria, Texas, which is a small little town about 2 hours outside of San Antonio. And, you know, she's just been incredible. She's been there to support me through my thick and thins, through job losses, through job gains. She makes me smile. She makes me laugh. And I think that's so important in a relationship.
0: That's great, man. You marry up on this one?
2: Sounds like it.
1: Oh, I married up.
0: Oh, okay.
1: I won the lottery with this one. Okay, so this is where the story gets really crazy, okay? Because I've never thought that online dating works. And so I was just on Facebook dating, just haphazardly. I was like, you know, I'm just going to see if it goes anywhere. And we matched, and I sent her a message. I said, hey, if I'm ever in Texas, do you think that maybe I could take you out on a date? And she was like, yeah, that sounds great. Unfortunately, at the time, I was working at a farm, and I couldn't get away from work. So I said, hey, if I pay for a bus ticket, would you come up here and spend some time with me? And she was originally supposed to only be here for about a week in the small little studio apartment. And then I unfortunately lost that job. And she said, you know what? I'm going to stick around for a couple more weeks. And we just had such a great time, you know, walking around, having cooking meals together and everything. And I was like, how do you feel about moving here? And so she said, well, I got to ask my parents. And they gave her their green light. And a month later, she moved to Kentucky. And our first official welcome party was an Owl City concert at Manchester Music Hall.
0: Wow.
2: That is awesome.
0: Fireflies. How's that song go, Kenny? Oh, that's right. That's the one.
2: Like that.
0: Yeah, nothing
2: so
0: more
2: great.
0: Romantic than that. Wait, so how does it sound with the song and the horses?
2: Why can't you just remix it? Like a,
1: I love it.
2: Something like that.
0: Okay. This is what a romantic love story.
3: Yeah.
0: Hop on a bus and hang out with me. And she did. And that's beautiful. I wish you guys the very best. And you call us. Let us know how the wedding and all that fun stuff goes, okay?
1: Absolutely. Absolutely. We will do that.
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5: Sugarloaf, 80 eastbound, stop traffic approaching the rest area. We've got road work closing a lane at mile marker 249. There's also road work eastbound at 81. No problems on 81 or the turnpike. No unusual delays on 380 or 84. If you see a traffic problem, call our toll-free tip line, 855-ROAD-TIP.
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What a great story. We'll get to this in Luna's Animal Tales, the biggest stories and animal headlines. It's coming up on the TJ Show.

0: is the TJ Show, and yeah, we had to start this because my dog Luna, my wife Jess, would leave the house, turn the radio on, thought it would keep her company, she'd hear Dada's voice. She'd get home and Luna was passed out, totally bored with our show. And it was because we were only talking about human-related issues. We switched that up real fast. We started featuring the biggest stories in animal headlines. We call it Luna's Animal Tales. Now she waits by the radio. Other pets love this segment too. Even some people like it.
1: Yep.
0: This might be one of the best stories I've seen in a long time. So there was a theater production of Romeo and Juliet. This was in Turkey. And, you know, the famous scene where Romeo is dead there on the ground. Mm-hmm. A stray cat walks onto the stage and starts nuzzling with the supposedly dead Romeo. Starts playing with his hair. I would be totally freaked out if I was that actor. This dude played it totally straight. He remained there, passed out. And then the cat got bored and went on a couch and just started watching the rest of the scene. The crowd was going nuts. They were filming it from backstage. People were laughing. It was pretty incredible. Can we find this? Is this on Instagram? Can we post this?
2: Yes, it is.
0: Okay. At TJ Podcast. You got to see this. If you watch one thing today. I know. There's nothing else to see in the world.
1: This is funny, though. It's cute, too.
0: This is adorable. Another story. There's a dog expert weighing in, and she claims that dogs really do have a favorite person. And it's not so much how much you spend on them, what kind of toys you're buying them. Carol from the Pennsylvania SPCA gave a brief interview to CBS and says it comes down to quality time that you're spending with the dog. Whoever gives the dog the most consistent, high-quality attention, play, and physical affection, that's ear rubs, scratches, that sort of thing, that's who the dog tends to cling to. And usually, whoever that person is in the first 6 months, that is key. That's their socialization period, and the strongest bonds come with people who are loving them well in those early days. So if you want to get close to your dog and be their favorite person, yes?
2: And if you want to test this out, I recommend the Air Bud Challenge, where you and the other possible favorite person, you put the dog in between you and each call for the dog, and then the dog will come to its favorite person. I did that with my brother's dog.
0: And that dog likes you more.
2: Yes, I'm.
0: It's incredible.
2: That dog's
1: people are
2: person.
1: Wired the same way. If you treat them right, if you love on them, rub them down a little bit, you'll be their favorite too. Mm-hmm.
0: Good point. Animal rescuers in Canada asking the public to keep an eye out for a juvenile kangaroo on the loose in Montreal. Kangaroos do not belong there.
1: Oh,
0: apparently, someone improperly kept it in a stable. See, I don't understand. People get bored with these traditional animals like dogs and cats. They need a kangaroo. So
1: they don't need it. They just want it.
0: Yeah, they illegally keep it there. No permits have been issued in the area, so they're trying to hunt this thing down. I mean, you know, capture it safely. A local zoo said they would take the kangaroo, but then there's all this red tape for them to get a permit. So officials are saying, please keep an eye out. They're trying to figure out how to best handle the situation. Personally, I would love to see a little kangaroo bouncing around on the side of the highway. It'd be cool to see it.
1: That'd be cute.
0: Those are the biggest stories in animal headlines. Thank you for turning on the TJ Show.
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4: Sugarloaf, 80 eastbound. We've got stop traffic approaching the rest area. Roadwork at mile marker 249. Also watch for roadwork eastbound at 81. Wilkes-Barre on the North Cross Valley, southbound at 81. Seeing some heavy delays on the ramp to 81 north. Also seeing stop and go traffic on 81 north at that merge. Dunmore, 81 southbound, slow between 380 and the Biden Expressway due to construction.
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0: Got Wylan in Colorado Springs. Hey, Wylan.
1: Hey, man. How's it going?
0: Very good. Tell me, what is the most exciting part of your life right now?
1: Most exciting part of my life? Probably got to be my wife. She's got her own hair business, and every day she comes home and I have to deal with this client, got to deal with that client. I'm like, well, what'd you do to fix her hair today? And she's, oh, I did this and this and this. And I'm like, man, I wish I could do that every day.
0: So many questions. Do you get free haircuts from her?
1: I do get free haircuts.
2: It'd be hilarious if she charged them. Oh, that'd be so funny.
0: Wait, so how often do you get your hair cut by her?
1: I would say about once every 2 weeks.
0: Wow.
2: Nice.
0: That's a perk of marrying a hairdresser.
3: Yeah, you stay clean.
2: High and tight.
3: That's awesome.
2: Yeah.
0: That's very cool. Now, it can't just be because of the job. I always love hearing why people love their partners so much. What is the thing that lights you up about her?
1: Oh, man, she's the hardest worker that I know. She pushes me to be better. She's beautiful. She's kind. She's loving. We walked into PetSmart to get some cat litter yesterday. And she's looking at all the fishes going, oh, man, they look so sad in the little plastic containers. I'm like, we don't have the room for that. We got 3 cats already.
0: Mm-hmm. Well, she was really nice. She'd buy them and release them in their natural habitat.
4: You're not supposed to do that.
2: That's a death sentence for them.
0: Exactly. No, you bring them back to Asia, right?
2: Okay.
0: And all the areas where they're originally from, Australia, right. I think there's a couple of those.
1: $4 beta fish, yeah.
0: Well, listen, Wylan, that sounds awesome. I'm so glad you found someone that you're excited to live with. Isn't that such a blessing?
1: Yeah, it truly is.
0: And thanks for listening.
1: Actually, my wife got my radio to work. I couldn't figure it out for the longest time. And this was the first radio that seemed really calm. And so I was like, oh, I'll call in and see what I can do.
0: Oh, look at that.
3: Nice.
2: That's awesome.
0: That's cool. Well, you know, I like that you use the word calm, right? Because, you know, they teach us in radio to be as high energy as possible. Kenny's very good at that.
5: Hey, you love your wife. That's why you love her so much. She fixed your radio.
0: Yeah.
5: Wow.
0: Yeah, like what would your traditional radio host ask him about his wife?
5: I bet that wife of yours is a real smoke show, huh?
0: Oh, yeah. I forgot to ask that question.
1: Oh, man, she definitely... Hey, Ron, she definitely is a looker, man. I really love her. She's really out there, man.
0: Yeah. Did you use the name Ron?
2: That's great.
1: I don't know.
0: Yeah, there's always a Ron on the radio.
3: That was awesome. You did a great job.
0: I love it.
3: Oh, that was awesome.
0: Oh, Wylan, that's great. Well, listen, we appreciate you guys. Have her call sometime, okay?
1: Will do. Thank you.
0: All right.
3: Thanks, Wylan.
0: All right. Have
3: Take
0: a good
3: care.
0: One.
1: Bye-bye. Thank you. Bye.
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6: Sugarloaf, 80 eastbound. We've got stop traffic approaching the rest area. Road work at mile marker 249. Also watch for road work eastbound at 81. Wilkes-Barre on the North Cross Valley, southbound at 81. Seeing some heavy delays on the ramp to 81 north. Also seeing stop and go traffic on 81 north at that merge. Dunmore, 81 southbound, slow between 380 and the Biden Expressway due to construction.
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the TJ show, and what did a six-year-old boy find on a school trip in Norway? It was poking out of the ground. How much is this thing worth? We'll get to it in the news a few moments away. It's coming up on the TJ show.

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1: What did you say? J-J-J-J-J-R.

0: TJ Show, our news. It sounds different around here. Kenny reads through every story he can find, and then he brings us the most interesting ones. Kenny, what's happening on the planet today?
1: A six-year-old boy from Norway, while on a school trip, stumbled across a 1,300-year-old rusty Viking sword he says was just poking out of the ground.
0: It's amazing.
2: That is super awesome.
0: Takes one rain. That's what I'm banking on. Just the ground to shift a little bit.
1: A little erosion.
0: Top of a treasure chest. I was at the beach over the weekend. I'm looking at the sand. Nothing. Broken shells. Maybe a little sand crab every once in a while. I'm like, can
2: but
0: I just
2: did you dig into the sand?
0: No, I didn't. My daughter did. She got bitten by a crab. I meant to tell you that. Started bleeding. I was like, look at that crab.
1: Feisty crab.
0: Then there was a little baby crab, too. It was pretty wild.
3: He seemed angry.
1: So where this happened in Norway, they have something called the Norwegian Cultural Heritage Act of 1978. So this sword is iron. It's rusty. It doesn't have much material value other than its historical significance. So it will be restored and put on display at a museum. The museum will estimate the value of the sword. And from this act, young six-year-old Henrik is entitled to a finder's fee. 50-50 split between him and whoever owned the land where he found it on.
0: How about that?
1: However, it doesn't appear like he'll get much. Estimates are saying probably a couple hundred dollars. But for a six-year-old, that's a lot of money.
0: An old sword like that? That's a good find.
2: I mean, he was walking around. There's a sword sticking out of the ground. You're going to get a couple hundred dollars. I mean, it's more than what you had.
1: Pretty good deal.
0: Sure. But come on, if it was like a million, that'd be cool.
1: Yeah,
0: that would be cool. Who wants it for that?
2: It could be zero.
3: Right. Yeah.
0: Kenny, what else you got?
1: Of course, we have the World Cup going on pretty much into the middle of next month. And the games are taking place at 11 different pro football stadiums here in America. And we know due to FIFA rules, the brand names, corporate sponsors, the logos had to be covered up, including in Santa Clara, California, where the San Francisco 49ers play. That stadium is now affectionately known as San Francisco Bay Area Stadium. Quite a mouthful.
3: Right.
1: It's normally Levi's Stadium, and there's literally a tarp covering the Levi's logo on the stadium. Levi's is, I guess, playing into this. They have covered their logo on all of their social media accounts. So if you go to Levi's Instagram account, for instance, you see the shape of the logo, but it appears to be covered by some kind of tarp.
2: Yeah, super funny, because even the tarp that's covering the logo on the stadium, you can kind of make out what it is, because the Levi logo is shaped a certain way.
1: Yeah.
2: So you're
1: like,
2: huh, okay.
0: Well, how brilliant is that, too? Now you're associating whatever that blob is with Levi's. And it's like the advertising is happening anyway. It's amazing.
3: More brilliant would have been if they covered it with a denim tarp. How funny would that have been?
2: That would have been great.
3: Because they make jeans.
0: So a tarp. Yeah, that'd be great. Kenny, thanks for keeping us somewhat informed.
1: That's what's happening.
0: By the way, if you only catch a tiny portion of our show, you can always hear more of it. 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
5: Good Tuesday morning for today. A mix of clouds and sun with highs in the mid-70s. Partly cloudy tonight with an isolated shower. Lows fall to the mid-50s. And for Wednesday, mostly cloudy with a few showers. Perhaps a thunderstorm possible with highs into the upper 70s. For Thursday, mostly cloudy with scattered showers and storms. And it will be breezy with highs a little bit warmer into the mid-80s. With your 2822 Future Alert weather forecast, a meteorologist, Logan Westrope.
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3: Four.

0: is the TJ Show. We've got Spencer in Galveston, Texas. Hey, Spencer.
1: Yes, sir. Can you hear me?
0: Yes, yes, sir. Absolutely. Spencer, you heard me talking about how over the weekend we went to a boardwalk on the East Coast, and I was genuinely shocked at the prices. It just seemed like the most bizarre reality. We were stepping into the Twilight Zone. To play one of those sit-down squirt gun games, they were charging $10 per player. And, yeah, and it's with almost every game. Like the old-fashioned BB gun game, the thing where you're stomping the gophers with one of those big paddles.
2: Whack-a-mole.
0: And it's taken the fun out of it. And I was wondering if it was only in this particular area on the East Coast. You're saying you're dealing with the same thing in Galveston, Texas?
1: Absolutely. And our boardwalk is in Galveston is pretty old. And we are, you know, we've gotten hurricanes and had to rebuild. And so you'd think, okay, when you have to improve something, a little bit of a cost increase. But, man, I've been here for 8 years. And I remember when I came down and I was just getting out of college, I could go down there for $20 and spend half a day. And that was when I was just, you know, bringing a girl and trying to impress her. Now I have three wonderful children and a wife, and it cost me $300 to go down there for half a day. Yeah. It's just wild.
3: It's way more expensive to impress them.
1: Yeah, that's, trust me, it's not impressive to get the smallest prize because you can only play one time.
0: Well, it is one of the most egregious, greedy things I've seen in a long time. I saw a woman sit down, and I regret not interviewing her in the moment. She sat down to play the squirt gun game. She was the only one there, by the way. No one's sitting down to play these games. And when she found out the price, she said, oh, no, I'm not paying $10. And she got up and walked away.
3: Good for her.
0: But it was such a sad moment. I like hesitated to interview her because I was like, that is really a bummer. This is what we used to do for so many years. You'd go, you'd have a great time. And then the rides, my kids, I don't know why they like rides, but they do.
4: They're fun, TJ. No, it's rides not, are fun.
0: It's not fun. First of all, these rides, they last a minute. Do you know to go on this wooden roller coaster, it costs my wife and my three daughters, who are all under 12, by the way, $52 to go on one ride. $52.
4: Well, that's not fun.
0: And then $25 to go on this riptide, that swinging boat.
3: No.
0: It's like and so $75 for two rides. Mm-mm. My eyes almost popped out of my head. And then with the games, you would think, even if you slash that price in half, even if you charge $5, which is still expensive, wouldn't you rather have 10 people playing and having a good time and like make it this vibrant thing to be a part of?
3: Right.
1: Definitely agree, guys. And, you know, with the boardwalk, it's only a certain amount of time during the year that you can be open and do these sorts of things. And so part of me wonders, is it a money grab for their off season? But, man, it doesn't seem right. I'm sad that that my kids are not going to be able to enjoy nearly as many whacking of the moles as I got to do, you know, growing up.
0: So. Totally.
1: But you're not alone, man. It's everywhere. That's for sure.
0: Hey, Spencer, thanks so much for listening. We appreciate you.
1: Thank you, guys.
3: Thanks for calling. You take care. Hot
5: 97.1 traffic. Sugarloaf, 80 eastbound. We've got stop traffic approaching the rest area. Roadwork at mile marker 249. Also watch for roadwork eastbound at 81. Wilkes-Barre on the North Cross Valley, southbound at 81. Seeing some heavy delays on the ramp to 81 north. Also seeing stop and go traffic on 81 north at that merge. Dunmore, 81 southbound, slow between 380 and the Biden Expressway due to construction.
6: Ozempic, Wegovy, GLP-1s, every day one thought haunts you. What if I stop? A 2026 British Medical Journal study says you'll gain every pound back, but four times faster. So what now? There is an answer. Alex Gowen, patent in hypnosis. The Journal of the American Medical Association says adding behavior therapy to GLP-1s produces nearly three times the results than GLP-1s alone. Three times the results. Hypnosis is behavior therapy, concentrated. And Alex Gowen hypnosis is the only U.S. patent in hypnosis proven useful by the U.S. Patent Office. Ozempic can't talk to your subconscious. 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

0: TJ show, and I don't know, Kenny, you might wind up a millionaire after this one.
1: I know.
0: But look at this. We'll get to this weird AI news that was just settled in a court. It's coming up a few moments away on the TJ show. Rah, rah.

0: This is the TJ Show. This is an unexpected ending to this story. And it sounds like Google may appeal this decision, but in a court in Germany. So apparently there was a publishing company. And when you looked it up through Google AI, it started to claim these defamatory things about the company, like it was a scam, there was fraud involved. All not true. There was no basis for this, but Google AI just kind of spit it out like this was information.
1: Like this is true.
0: They took him to court over it. The court found that unlike traditional search engines that merely list third-party links, Google's AI created independent, new, and substantial statements, and it misinterpreted online information.
1: This company took Google
0: to court.
1: To court because Google's been putting out lies about them. Or at least their AI has.
0: Well, yeah, like when somebody searches the company, it tells you all this stuff about the publisher that's not true.
1: I just want to clarify.
2: They were found liable, I guess, huh?
0: Yeah. And so the court rejected Google's defense because they were like, well, we shouldn't be held liable. It warns users that AI information can contain errors and should be verified. They said that doesn't absolve you. You're the content distributor now. So they're saying it's different than just a search where it's providing links.
1: Like somebody has to be held accountable for false information.
0: Well, imagine you're the people running this business and all of a sudden people are searching about you and they're getting this information. And how many people are just like, oh, okay, yeah, well, and they just move on.
1: And that affects your business.
0: That affects your business. And, you know, this actually, I don't think it's the same thing, but it does remind me of when, remember when we got a call from a woman who was talking about kangaroos and Kenny had just like mentioned here, I'm going to just play it for you. You can hear this unfolded on the radio.
3: In 2017, the Wyoming Wild Game Department released 90 antelopine kangaroos into Wyoming with the goal to release them to create new wildlife viewing opportunities for tourists and potentially provide hunting opportunities in the future.
4: That can't be true.
3: Can't be true. I'm seeing it like multiple times. Unfortunately, I don't have any updates on how these kangaroos are doing or what's going on, but...
4: That sounds made up.
1: I'm a little confused because I found this article from April of 2017, spread like wildfire across the internet on April 1st.
4: So April 1st.
1: Exactly.
4: Kenny, did they just get you?
3: Did they get me again?
4: Like this, how many years later?
0: This is one of the AI softwares absorbing everything on the internet.
1: Yeah.
0: And there happened to be an April Fool's joke from 2017 that made it into your search. You were searching about this thing, kangaroos being released into the wild in Wyoming. Totally false.
1: Yes.
0: You know, you learned a big lesson on that. Now you triple check everything.
3: I could prove damages, the ridicule that I endured from you guys after making that mistake. My reputation as a newscaster tarnished.
1: Mental turmoil.
3: I'm going to sue.
1: All I had to do to find out that was false was scroll a little further down on the search engine and realize it was a lie. So I don't think you're due for any money at all.
5: I don't know. Emotional damages.
3: I think there's a precedent here set
1: in
3: Munich.
1: Your pride was hurt, but that's about it.
0: It was one of the most hilarious moments that I've ever experienced. But anyway, I'm glad that it's not just, oh, the big company is going to get away with it.
1: Right.
0: Like, there's got to be some sort of boundaries to protect people. This is the TJ Show.
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8: 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What if I stop? A 2026 British Medical Journal study says you'll gain every pound back, but four times faster. So what now? There is an answer. Alex Gowen, patented hypnosis. The Journal of the American Medical Association says adding behavior therapy to GLP-1s produces nearly three times the results than GLP-1s alone. Three times the results. Hypnosis is behavior therapy, concentrated. And Alex Gowen hypnosis is the only U.S. patented hypnosis proven useful by the U.S. Patent Office. 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

0: show? Oh, I'm so excited. Yesterday, end of the show, J-Boy whipped out a surprise. Big bag of coffee from Puerto Rico.
1: Mm-hmm.
0: Thank you again for that. It's like my birthday never ended last week.
1: You're welcome.
0: So far away.
1: It's your birthday month, I guess.
0: Yeah, thank you for that. I love the gift, and also you gave me a survival guide in case I get attacked by bear.
1: Two.
0: Alligators, right? Mm-hmm. And I really do feel prepared. You know, my mom would love that book, too. I might have to read it with her.
1: There you go. That'd be sweet.
0: We got this message. I thought this was interesting from one of our favorite callers, Michael in Southern Oregon.
2: Hi, everybody. It's Michael from Southern Oregon. I've decided that I can leave this on your voicemail.
0: Oh.
2: I can whistle, finally.
0: He just wanted to let us know that he can whistle now.
1: Well, congratulations, Michael.
0: Yeah, I guess when you become a whistler, before a certain point, you could not whistle.
1: Nice.
0: That's an impressive whistle.
1: Mm-hmm.
2: And here's what I wanted to do for TJ's birthday.
0: This guy, he's got farm animals running around. He's whistling into the phone. What is... Oh, he's whistling happy birthday.
3: Yes, he's trying really hard.
1: The airflow is a little... That's tough.
2: You hear that? I'm sure you can recognize the tune.
0: Yeah, we pretty much recognize it. Yeah.
1: Michael?
0: Yeah.
2: That's what I wanted to do. Okay. Bye-bye.
3: What is happening back there? There's so much screaming.
0: That was a chicken, I think, or a rooster.
1: That's so good.
0: Right? So thank you, Michael. I mean, that's so nice that he would take the time to whistle a happy birthday-ish type tune.
1: So sweet,
3: yeah,
1: Michael.
3: That's great.
0: Yeah.
3: I can't whistle.
0: You can't whistle?
3: No, not really.
0: What's your problem?
3: I just never taught myself to do it.
0: Do you know how to do it?
1: Yeah, I know how to whistle, but now that I'm thinking about it, I can't do it. Hold on.
0: Okay, Kenny, you got a whistle in you?
3: J-Bo. Yeah, Kenny's got it. Yeah.
0: Nice. Okay.
1: There you go.
0: That's a good
1: Kenny's
0: classic whistle
1: down.
0: Song. What's the.
1: Okay, okay, we got it. We got it.
0: What's the melody of the
3: so good at
0: Billy
3: it.
0: Joel
3: Gosh.
0: Song? Yes, that's right.
3: Did I get it?
0: There you go.
1: Sorry, we're so annoying right now.
0: I know. Well, hey, you brought up whistling. I haven't thought about whether I can whistle or not.
3: I'm going to pass out.
4: You want some Guns N' Roses? Whistle. I could do Guns N' Roses.
0: No, no, no. You've done enough, I think. I think we've had enough whistling. This is our whistling quota for the year. I did interview the world's best whistler one time, by the way.
4: Oh.
0: People didn't understand why I would want to have him on the show. Then he came in and I was like, oh, yeah, he's really good at whistling.
1: People were impressed.
0: Yeah.
1: Great.
0: I made that up. That's original.
4: It sounds like that. Isn't that the theme song for like?
3: I Dream a Genie.
0: Yeah. No, it's not. It wasn't that.
3: I think it was.
0: This is the TJ Show.
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11: My name's Robin Fletcher. I smoked for 46 years. I went to a seminar in March. My best friend came with me. Neither one of us smoked a cigarette. I took my three sisters and my brother-in-law and my sister's best friend and went. 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

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This might be a good reason. It's coming up in the news a few moments away on the TJ Show.

0: This is the TJ Show, our news. It sounds different around here. Kenny reads through every story he can find, and then he brings us the most interesting ones. Kenny, what's happening on the planet today?
1: The New York Knicks are on their championship tour. Yesterday, they were on Good Morning America. They were on the Today Show, and I guess they wrapped up the day with the Tonight Show starring Jimmy Fallon at 30 Rock in New York City. And you may remember during the playoff run, Josh Hart, the shooting guard for the Knicks, at one point during a dead ball, he bent over and untied Jimmy Fallon's shoe. He was sitting courtside during the game.
0: It's funny. Yep.
1: So this was brought up on the Tonight Show last night. Apparently, Josh Hart did that two other times that we didn't necessarily see.
2: He's a big kid.
1: Kept on untying Jimmy Fallon's shoe. So Jimmy had a funny idea. He had all of the Knicks sign that shoe. Josh Hart was the last one to sign it. And then they hooked it up to a rope and raised it up to the top of the studio rafters. They retired Jimmy Fallon's shoe.
2: Nice. In a few years from now, we're going to be talking about how that shoe sold for $3.5 million.
0: Yeah, I hope so. That's what you know how annoying it is when someone unties your shoes? You should get
2: super
0: something
2: annoying
0: for that.
2: Mm-hmm.
1: Yeah. So there you go. History being made last night at Studio 6B at 30 Rock.
0: I love that they're all showing up in full force, doing all these shows. Mm-hmm. They must feel like they're on top of the world right now.
2: Yeah, they're kings of New York.
1: I feel like I'm on top of the world. I had nothing to do with it.
0: Good.
1: It's awesome.
0: What else do you have, Kenny?
1: Well, more World Cup news. This is pretty interesting. So Team Scotland, they had a historic victory.
3: Right.
1: And they played their first game, and their next game will be at what used to be known as Gillette Stadium in Foxborough, Massachusetts. So the Red Sox saw this coming. They knew they were going to have a heavy contingent of Scottish people. They had a Scottish Heritage Night at Fenway Park for a Boston Red Sox game. And thousands of people marched in, mostly wearing kilts, from the Back Bay to Fenway Park. And they took over Fenway Park the other night.
2: I love that. That's
1: it
2: so
1: was
2: awesome.
1: What an like a soccer atmosphere at an American baseball game. It was wild.
2: That is dope.
0: Gillette Stadium is massive. You're talking about tens of thousands of people. Same thing with Fenway. I bet it's impossible to get a room in that neighborhood.
2: I wonder if like the baseball players are talking about like how the atmosphere just felt so different with the Scottish presence being there and like the football presence being there, as opposed to like what it feels like on a regular Tuesday night playing ball.
0: I think baseball is grateful for any excitement they can get.
1: Well, you know that song from the Proclaimers, "Well, I would walk 500 yep. miles." That's like a chant for Team Scotland, and they were singing that song all night
0: That's
1: long
0: cool.
1: at Fenway Park. It's pretty cool.
0: Kenny, thanks for keeping us somewhat informed.
1: That's what's happening.
0: By the way, if you only catch a tiny portion of our show, you can hear a whole lot more of it. Just search for The TJ Show wherever you listen to podcasts, and we'll pop up right there. But first and foremost, as always, thank you for turning on your radio.
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0: This is the TJ show. Yeah, I think today's the day. I have officially retired from being a sports fan.
1: You see? Something
0: so humiliating happened to me yesterday.
1: Because you're not a sports fan, dude.
0: I really paid a big price for being a bandwagon fan of the Knicks.
1: Mm-hmm.
0: So
1: what happened?
0: Well, we're located in the Philly area, and I don't know why, but apparently Philly fans, they don't like New York fans.
2: It's
0: like
2: a rivalry.
0: It's ridiculous. And we're all in the Northeast.
1: They got swept in the second round.
0: So get over it.
1: Yeah.
0: So your team, you know, get a little better at what they're doing with the ball. So I'm at the dermatologist, right? I have a little follow-up appointment. All of a sudden, my doctor goes, hey, you going to the parade on Thursday? And I literally had no idea what he was talking about. I said, oh, and I thought there was like a local parade in the area. And I said, well, we always love coming to this town and, you know, any excuse. And I was just making conversation because he acted like this was a big deal for the town. I was a little embarrassed. I didn't want to say. And then I realized, oh, my goodness, I'm wearing the Knick hat. He starts talking about how he went to school in New York. And even though he's from Philly, he loves that part of it. And he was just trying to make conversation. And I was like, oh, you're talking about the Knicks. Yeah, I should probably know if I'm wearing this hat. I forgot I was wearing the hat and everything.
1: Come on, man.
0: And I said, to be honest, I'm actually a fake fan. I bought the hat because I thought it'd be kind of funny to have the hat. And I do love that it's New York, of course, because I'm from the area. I said, but I have no business wearing this hat. And then he laughed and that was the end of that. Then I have to stop at a grocery store. And again, I'm not thinking that I'm wearing the Knicks hat. And these contractors, they give me the dirtiest look. I'm like, yo, what's their problem? And I realize when I get into the store, oh my goodness, it's this hat.
1: Yes.
0: They don't like me because of the hat. And I'm like, I don't need this tension in my life. I don't think I'm ever going to wear that hat again.
1: Bro, for the next week, don't wear the hat because people are going to be congratulating you or at least talking to you about the Knicks. Like, for example, the day after the Knicks won the NBA championship, I saw a guy wearing a Knicks jersey at a restaurant. And I went up to him and I was like, yo, congrats on your win. And he was like cheesing from ear to ear. Since then, I see another guy with a Knicks hat on, and I'm like, congrats on your win, my guy. And he's like, I appreciate it. So just don't wear the hat, man.
0: Yeah, I'm getting like anxiety that somebody's going to start a conversation with me, and I know nothing about the team. I even told the doctor, I said, I didn't know who the players were until we got to the finals. I mean, I just had no idea. I mean, these are like some of the most famous athletes
1: Retire
0: on earth.
1: The hat. Give it to Kenny.
0: Yeah. Do you want the hat?
2: I would love it. Thank
0: would you
2: me.
0: Like it? Okay.
2: Yes. Can I have
0: Kenny,
2: it?
0: I'm going to gift it to you.
2: Aw, thank you.
0: I've worn it only to the beach. And in here a few times.
1: Just
0: it's clean.
1: It,
0: and I have a clean head.
2: It's fine. It's fine with me.
0: Okay.
2: I don't have much hair underneath that head anyway, so it's cool.
0: Ouch. Hey, you know, I wanted to give you a gift. Why are you making fun of my head?
1: Ouch.
2: The opportunity presented itself.
0: It's a bad time to do that.
2: You know, you're going to see a lot more people wearing Knicks stuff.
3: I need a new hat if you want to give it to me.
2: Fanatics, in the 24 hours since the Knicks won the championship, they said there were 8,000 Knicks transactions per minute in the following 24 hours.
1: And it was the most they've ever experienced in a championship win.
2: Yeah, so get ready for a lot more hats.
0: All right, the hat's yours, Kenny. You deserve it.
2: Thank you, TJ. Sorry about that joke.
0: This is the TJ
3: great.
0: Show.
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1: Another day to be spending it not doing anything of any consequence. It's Kara Hart, getting you back to the music faster. Feeling like fall, but in a summery version, if that makes sense. High like about 76 today, but like no humidity. Definitely an outside day. Getting you into a commercial-free hour right now. Hopefully, you're outside while you're listening. Ray, Harry Styles, SZA all on the way. But it's Olivia Rodrigo that's

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It's Kara on Hot 97.1. So in the U.S., she's going to be in Chicago. We've got Denver. We've got San Francisco, San Diego, Dallas, Miami. I mean, you pick where, and we're going to send you. 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

fun singing along to this song. And for some reason, I picture like the Jesse Ragdoll singing with Taylor's voice. I know it's about her, but you know. I knew it. I knew you from Toy Story 5 on Hot 97.1.

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We're commercial free on Hot 97.1. It's Kara Hart. Maybe you've been saying, I know she talks about book club, I never go. You're going July 9th. The Little Book Place in Tunkhannock. We'll meet a local author. We'll see you there with Hot.

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4: 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A 2026 British Medical Journal study says you'll gain every pound back, but four times faster. 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Alex Goen, patented hypnosis. The Journal of the American Medical Association says adding behavior therapy to GLP-1s produces nearly three times the results than GLP-1s alone. Three times the results! 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

go ahead. Keep telling me how there's nothing to do in Northeast PA. It's Kara on Hot 97.1. July 20th, Street Art Society. We're doing the bus trolley tour, like seeing all the murals and stuff. And I'm your MC for the ride. It's like a little Miss Frizzle from the Magic School Bus.

Great Divide on Hot 97.1. It's Kara Hart, and I read about a new piece of technology this morning. Still trying to decide if I think it's genius or ridiculous, but there is a new AI-powered toilet on wheels. It cleans itself, and then it drives back to a little charging station when it's done, like a Roomba toilet. It will cost you about $13,000, though. But if I don't have to clean my toilet, it might be worth it.

Hey there, it's Kara Hart on Hot 97.1. You know what? You're listening at the exact perfect time. Look at you go. Actually, you're like 3 minutes early, but better early than late in this instance, because we're giving away a trip for two

0: 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We're sending you out of NEPA. 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You pick the city that she's touring in. We'll send you fully upgraded, a trip for two with flights, hotel, concert tickets. There's also this really cool VIP lounge pass. 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And a lot of other cool stuff. 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

sugar. 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It's totally free. 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

Okay, I keep getting these texts asking what time we're doing the Charlie XCX giveaway. 4:30. Okay, 4:30 when we kick off that commercial-free hour of music, win your Charlie XCX tickets. Now it's Bella Kay. I love it, I love it, I love it. 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I like

0: chatting about my weekend a little earlier. What'd you do this weekend, Jay? 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
1: I wasn't expecting to be in touch. Usually on the weekends, we get a break from each other, which is nice, you know what I mean?
0: You kick your feet
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0: Yeah, and you go, oh, man, that was enough of TJ for the week.
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did that Say So dance one time on TikTok during the whole, you know, COVID thing, then you're a Doja Cat fan. I don't care what you say. It's Kara Hart on Hot 97.1. Win a trip for two to see her. And we're going to let you pick where you're going. So maybe there's a city you've been interested in, like, exploring. See Doja Cat while you're there. Your next chance to win right after 2

Don't forget, we got that free concert happening at Kirby Park this Saturday. I think it starts at like 7 p.m. Lady A and Vogue. It's America 250 PA with Hot 97.1. I could

Father's Day on Sunday. What'd you get, Dad? Oh, don't even tell me you didn't think about it yet. SweetDeals.com. You can get half off golf, so it looks like you were even more generous. Hot 97.1. 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
4: I saw this story online this week that started with a like completely normal morning routine and somehow turned into several days of updates that way too many people became invested in. Ariana Grande.

Hey, that's Ariana Grande's Hate That I Made You Love Me on Hot 97.1. I'm Kara Hart, and I just need you to imagine for a second grabbing your vitamins in a rush before work and, you know, accidentally swallowing an AirPod. Because that is exactly what happened to this woman. Okay, you may have seen it on social media. I don't know if you did. I just read about it first, but she didn't even realize it that she swallowed the AirPod until she got in her car. And then her phone said her AirPod was connected. At first, she thought, oh, I must have lost it. But then, eventually, she did come to that horrifying realization that she absolutely did not lose it.

0: there was an x-ray involved. In the end, she did pass it without ever finding it, which honestly, that might be for the best. The part that got me, though, was someone asked if she would have used it again if she found it. And somehow, that's where I decided the internet, we've learned enough.
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26: 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There's a term for that: social offloading. And experts we talked to warned that this habit could be stunting emotional growth, leaving an already isolated generation who came of age during the pandemic even less prepared for the messiness of human interaction. 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

we're talking first dates, pregnancies, and divorces all within 60 seconds. It's coming up in today's Hot Minute. Three songs from now, we're getting into that gossip on Hot 97.1.

It's Kara Hart on Hot 97.1. We've got some celebrity news, entertainment, gossip, and pop culture for you. Tuesday, June 16th, it's your Hot Minute, and it starts right now. One. Jelly Roll and Bunny XO, they've reportedly filed for divorce after a solid 10 years of marriage. I rooted for them. I like their story. I'm a little sad hearing this. Two. Joe Alwyn and Love Story actress

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30: You ever wake up in the middle of the night or maybe first thing in the morning and notice drool on your pillow? Unless you're sleeping next to someone who hasn't already seen all your good, bad, and ugly, it's probably not that big a deal and not anything to worry about unless it's something that just started happening recently. 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

Doja Cat, city of your choice, okay, VIP lounge access. It feels like a pretty strong weekend upgrade to me. It's Kara Hart on Hot 97.1. We have a trip for two. It could be yours. Your next national text keyword right after two here on Hot.

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We have these tickets. It's Charlie XCX BTW, and she's going to be at Xfinity Mobile Arena on September 11th. It feels weird saying that, but that's when it's going to be. You got your chance to win them 4:30 today on Hot. Now it's

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24: Recent survey conducted by Common Sense Media found 1/3 of teenagers prefer AI companions over humans for serious conversations. There's a term for that: social offloading. And experts we talked to warned that this habit could be stunting emotional growth, leaving an already isolated generation who came of age during the pandemic even less prepared for the messiness of human interaction. Sure, AI can help you polish whatever it is you're looking to say, but that's not very human, right? 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Psychiatrists we talked to encouraged turning to family or friends when you're struggling to express yourself. They are keen to help. I'm Dr. Sanjay Gupta, helping you live a better life.
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47: Hot. Okay, I have to talk to you about the Street Art Society's trolley tour, the mural tour. Hey, it's Kara Hart on Hot 97.1. So we get on this bus, we drive around, we look at all the super cool murals in and around our area. We chit-chat, we have some snacks. It's a great night. I'm going to post a link for it on our Facebook page. You should totally join. Just going to tell you, July 20th, you may or may not see someone you know there. Me.

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Hello there. My name is Kara Hart. Look, I'm headed out, but I want to thank you so much for spending part of your day with me. Stick around. Valentine up next with another national text keyword to see Doja Cat. I'll be back tomorrow.

0: hello there, friend. What's happening?
1: Valentine checking in. How you doing? All right, so listen, got a keyword to hook you up with to get you to go see the one, the only Doja Cat. I'm going to go see her. You picked the city, so that's kind of cool. I'm going to give you the keyword like right now. So if you're driving, pull over, because it's now illegal to text nor even hold your phone in Pennsylvania. So I don't want you to get in trouble because of me. So, all right, the keyword this hour, text in type. Type. Like, what's your type? T-Y-P-E, just in case you don't know. 95819, the number you want to use for this. That's that nationwide text line, all right? So 95819, again, the word is type. Text it in. As we do a little Taylor Swift, I knew it. I knew you on the top.

0: Not Me, the song. Speaking of, interesting enough, today is National Fudge Day. I only bring that up because it also makes no sense. Today is also National Fresh Veggie Days. So you have both two opposite things on the same day. It's like why? But then I'm like, you know, I know why. Because if you don't like veggies, they give you the other option, the complete opposite. Vice versa. Makes sense. So yeah, what are you celebrating today? National Fresh Veggies Day? Boring. Or National Fudge Day? The obvious answer is fudge, obviously. All right, hang tight. Got that keyword to get you qualified to go see Doja Cat. If you missed that a bit ago, I'll give that to you again in 10 minutes. Plus, request the music from Bruno, Risk It All, in like just a couple minutes.
1: 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What's up? I'm Doja Cat.
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Hey, if we're being honest, I would not want to leave Northeast PA today. It's a perfect day in Northeast PA. But the day that Doja Cat is performing, it might not be this nice, so you might want to get out of here, go to another city where she's performing. Yeah, Doja Cat in a city you'll get to choose. All right, so this hour you want to text in the word tight into 95819. All right, that's how you get qualified for Doja Cat with Hot 97.

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0: 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I'm Valentine. How are you on this fine? It's only Tuesday. 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
1: Take your shoes off.
0: She said, take your shoes off. Life. All right, so it's Valentine. I want to remind you, 4:30 today, a chance to go see Charlie XCX. What? Yeah, she's going to be down in Philly. We got the tickets first. All right. 4:30 today right now, though, Sabrina Carpenter. 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
14: A better life with Dr. Sanjay Gupta.
15: Did you know that almost half the vegetables and more than three quarters of the fruit that we eat in this country come from just one state, California? Yeah, it's true. And according to a new report by the Environmental Working Group, a health advocacy organization, a lot of this produce is tainted with PFAS, which are sometimes referred to as forever chemicals. Why? Well, the EPA says pesticides keep America's food supply safe, abundant, and affordable. And of course, these chemicals are used in every state, not just California. Now, if you are worried, though, about how much you're consuming, the best thing to do is to buy organic produce, if and when you can. Organic or not, you should rinse all fruits and vegetables under running water. 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I'm Dr. Sanjay Gupta, helping you live a better life.
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Jump back into the musica. 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T-Y-P-E. 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You got it? So, TYPE. TYPE. T-Y-P-E. Into 95819. You got till the end of this hour. So, not to put the pressure on. Hurry. All right. Alex Warren about to get things going with Fever Dream for DuPont.

0: I think we all should be celebrating Juneteenth this Friday, right? So a lot of people have that day off. Then Saturday, Sunday, 3-day weekend. Next week, a full week. I know it sucks, but then 4th of July weekend. Like, what? 2 weeks away, man. I just excited, that's all.
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We don't have enough good picnics anymore. Tis the season. Maybe Kirby Park, Nyack Park, I don't know. This is weird. List of favorite picnic foods. Some interesting new faves. I think we'll both disagree after Ariana Grande.

0: I'm telling you, it is not a coincidence that they broke up months ago, apparently. Ariana Grande and her Ethan boy, right? They broke up months ago. But now we find out as she releases a new song, a new album. I'm not a hater. I think she might be promoting the song. Like, let's save the news for later when we can use it. I'll stop. I'm sounding like a hater. I'm sounding like a Karen. Anyhow, it's Valentine in the afternoon. This list of picnic foods. Yeah, someone put together a list of picnic foods. Ones that are gaining in popularity and the ones that are, like, going away. This is dumb. Tell me this is not dumb. Number one, olives. You're having a picnic and you can have olives? Really? Flatbreads? Maybe. Breadsticks? Okay. Got me there. Hummus? Thoughts on? Okay. We're done with this list. This is all the stuff they're saying is now hot. Now, stuff not hot so much. Spam. Could you imagine? You go on a nice romantic picnic, right? And someone pulls out spam. Like, red flag, right? Anyhow, what's your, like, I'm done with list? On here, corned beef, sliced white bread, like cheap potato chips. Come on, man. That is a picnic staple. All right, hang close. More commercial-free music coming up. You need anything, let me know. It's Valentine. Phone number, 844-971-4971, all right? Got some Zara dropping next. Hold up.
1: 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What's up? I'm Doja Cat.
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2: For the most part, things are looking good this afternoon. 81, slow around the Biden Expressway, both directions with that ongoing construction. No problems on 84 or 380. We're accident-free on the turnpike. No unusual delays on 80 or 309. If you see a traffic problem, call our toll-free tip line, 855-ROAD-TIP.
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not related to Zara Larsson at all, but you know this girl, Olivia, what's her name? Olivia Rodrigo? 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All right, Olivia Rodrigo, her new album is out. 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

man, Scranton, a hot spot right now. You see that big boy train up there at Steamtown? People from all over coming to see it. I know, oh, was it Saturday or Sunday? As the train went through, like, starting up, like, north, coming down. People were, like, lined up and crazy. Coming to ride the train. Choo-choo. Sorry, all right. It's Valentine and Bruno. This is Risk It All on High. So just a chance.

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3: For the most part, things are looking good this afternoon. Some construction delays on 81, both directions at the Biden Expressway. No problems on 84 or 380. We're looking good on the Casey. In Wilkes-Barre, no unusual delays on the North Cross Valley or 115. If you see a traffic problem, call our toll-free tip line, 855-ROAD-TIP.
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21: 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Unless you're sleeping next to someone who hasn't already seen all your good, bad, and ugly, it's probably not that big a deal and not anything to worry about unless it's something that just started happening recently. When people drool at night, it's often because of a stuffy nose, acid reflux, or being a mouth breather. 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I'm Dr. Sanjay Gupta, helping you live a better life.
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35: Also this weekend coming up, how dare I, Father's Day weekend. Why is it, and I don't mean anything bad by this, why is it we never forget Mother's Day, right? Like Mother's Day, like on it. Father's Day, yeah. Love Pop, right? Love him. But I'm just, right? You didn't know it was Father's Day this weekend, did you? Am I just a bad person? I'm a bad son now. I'm going to go panic about this. Hang tight. Got more commercial-free music. Getting back to it. Somber Homewrecker and some Zara Larsson by request for Wes Wyoming. That's just a bit away right here.

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1: I've noticed there's two sides to Ed Sheeran. You know that, like that singer, songwriter, guitar, like, oh, I'm so emotional right now. And then you've got like his like bad habit stuff. This one has a full-on beat with Martin Garrix. It's new Ed Sheeran on Hot. Stay.

what I'm seeing in front of me, I don't know if we can believe this or not. This might be fake news, but weather forecast for tomorrow is actually nice. We had like 3 days in a row where it's like, oh, this is beautiful. I didn't think that happened around these parts.

Low key, I'm kind of jealous. I live in downtown Wilkes-Barre, and there at the circle, the center of the circle, there used to be a fountain. It's where they always put the tree. There used to be a fountain. They don't have it. They haven't had it for years. I was just reading here, Bloomsburg has lights coming to their fountain. Bloomsburg. Come on, Wilkes-Barre. All right, new Gracie Abrams on Hot 97.1 right now.

right, 432 is when I'm going to give those Charlie XCX tickets away, plus that commercial-free hot streak. About to begin. First, though, let's go back into time.

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3: 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Traffic. For the most part, things are looking good this afternoon. No problems on 81 or the Casey. No unusual delays on 84 or 380. Running accident free on the Turnpike in Wilkes-Barre. No problems on the North Cross Valley or 115. If you see a traffic problem, call their toll-free tip line, 855-ROAD-TIP.
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7: 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I'm Dr. Sanjay Gupta, helping you live a better life.
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We got the freebies. All right, all you got to do is grab your phone, call in the local hotline, 844-971-4971. Again, 844-971-4971. A pair of tickets for Charlie XCX. Charlie bit my finger. I'm sorry. I had to. 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

I'll just say this. We will have tickets for Toy Story 5, and we do have a Jessie doll to give away. If you know, you know. The movie's out on Friday. We have those tickets next week right here. 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

Another shot to fly off to see Doja Cat at a tour stop of your choosing. Now, it has to be a tour stop she already has planned. You can't say, like, oh, I want her to come to Nanticoke. No. We have the tour stops. You get to pick which one, all right? Just clarifying that. That next keyword after six tonight right here on Hot 97. Wild.

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We do it twice a day, 10 o'clock right after TJ. Kara kicks that off. And then as we wrap up your work day, getting you home, commercial-free music. Nobody's really mad about that, huh? A beautiful day, too. Windows down for some Doja Cat on Hot 97.1.

I kind of feel like New York's new mayor kind of gave us the answer we'd been kind of thinking was right. But he was doing a press conference talking about all the stuff going on 4th of July weekend in New York. And he mentioned a certain event going on at Madison Square Garden. And he also mentioned the wedding of Taylor and Travis. So July 3rd, Madison Square Garden, should we start camping out now? I think yes, right? Okay.

your favorite pro dancers, mirrorball champs, celebrity contestants, and more. Talking about the Dancing with the Stars con. Yeah, they're doing a con. We got your tickets. If you want them, check out hot971radio.com to sign up.

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right. So what Gen Z is saying about weddings is going to make some ladies upset. I think it's going to make some guys say yes. Let's get into this discussion after paper money. Pretty Faces on Hot 97.1.

0: That is Paper Money, Pretty Faces on Hot 97.1. Hey, hey, hey. What's happening? Valentine here in the afternoon. This is going to annoy, anger some women, I think, mainly. Guys, I'm not sure. I think guys are going to kind of be happy with this. But Gen Z pushing back on wedding culture. About 70% of Gen Z saying that weddings feel more like a production than a celebration. Guys are like, yes, I've been trying to tell her this whole time. Meanwhile, Bridezilla is like, this is my event. This is my celebration. It's going to be huge. What do you think? Is a wedding kind of more of an event, or is it more of a celebration? What do you think? Be honest, I hate going to weddings. Just long. I mean, once the alcohol, and I'm not an alcoholic, but once the alcohol starts flowing, cool. But until then, it's like, so boring. All right. Got more commercial-free music when we get back. Won't you hang out? Olivia Rodrigo set to go. Plus, after 6 o'clock, another keyword that could score you a trip to go see Doja Cat with Hot 97.1.
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4: Hot 97.1. Traffic. Scranton, 81 northbound stop and go at Davis Street. Southbound delays at the Biden Expressway due to construction. No problems on 84 or 380. We're looking good on 80 and 309. Accident free on the turnpike. If you see a traffic problem, call our toll-free tip line, 855-ROAD-TIP.
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27: For the 9th year in a row, Finland has been named the happiest country in the world. That's according to the World Happiness Report put out every year by the Wellbeing Research Center at the University of Oxford in the UK. Two other Nordic nations, Iceland and Denmark, came in at numbers 2 and 3. Now, having spent quite a bit of time in these countries over my 2.5 decades as a journalist, I can tell you that this is not at all that surprising. 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

Olivia Rodrigo, Drop Dead on Hot 97.1. This is crazy. The Knicks players, I guess, are saying that the team owner asked them to abstain from for 10 weeks during the playoffs. Yeah, imagine if your boss asked you to abstain from that for 10 weeks during an important time. Like, that's an HR nightmare. 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

Harry Styles, a total daddy, right? But not the type of daddy that we're celebrating this weekend, Father's Day. I'm Valentine, and you got it on Hot 97.1.

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1: Traffic.
3: For the most part, we're looking good this afternoon. Watch for delays 81 northbound between Music and Davis Street. Southbound stop and go at Music as well. No problems on 84 or 380. We're accident free on the Turnpike in Wilkes-Barre. No unusual delays on the North Cross Valley or 115. If you see a traffic problem, call our toll-free tip line, 855-ROAD-TIP.
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9: Eating a healthy diet is not only good for you physically, it can also keep your brain sharp as you age. According to a new study out of China, people who most closely followed the MIND diet slowed aging in key structures inside their brains by more than 2 years. The MIND diet is a combination of the Mediterranean diet, which we talk a lot about, and the DASH diet, which stands for Dietary Approaches to Stop Hypertension. All three of these diets are similar, but the MIND diet puts more of an emphasis on berries, beans, leafy green vegetables, fish, poultry, whole grains, olive oil, and nuts. You're not going to eat foods with a lot of saturated fat. 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
47: 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Of course, you got those Charlie XCX tickets. We'll do those again tomorrow around 4:30. So that's big. But, of course, Doja Cat, the main attraction. It gets you qualified to go off to see her at one of her tour stops, which, by the way, you'll be picking which city. So we'll get that on after 6 o'clock, just a little bit from right now. And also Hot Mess News around 6:10. 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

right. Doja Cat, you want to go see her? We got tickets. You get to pick the city, of course. We'll fly you to that city. We'll put you up in the hotel. And also, this is very sweet. We're adding in tickets to the club VIP lounge. It's loaded with all kinds of like drinks, snacks, gifts, nonstop vibes, baby. What up? All right, so if you want in on all of this this hour, you want to qualify by texting the word POWER, right? 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Again, POWER, the 95819. Valentine here, getting set for Hot Mess News next.

0: Taylor, I knew it. I knew you on Hot 97.1. Good day, friend. It's me, Valentine. So we got to get into tonight's Hot Mess News. We all know that a sign of fall is the pumpkin spice flavor, right? Like everything from toilet paper, the wipes to drinks, obviously, flavored like pumpkin spice. So now the question is pickles the pumpkin spice of summer? If you look around, pickles everywhere, like the pickle flavoring, dill flavor, actually, that's what they're saying. Everything from smoothies. I saw some frozen pizzas the other day. I'm like, what? So thoughts, is the dill pickle the flavor of summer? Like, I think there is a thing of too much of a good thing, and like pumpkin spice or dill pickle, like let them have their season. But after the season's done, like on to the next thing. And it's like Mariah Carey has her season. She comes out at Christmas, and then after that, she goes away. We make sure we do this with this whole pickle trend, please.
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29: A better life with Dr. Sanjay Gupta.
30: Eating a healthy diet is not only good for you physically, it can also keep your brain sharp as you age. According to a new study out of China, people who most closely followed the MIND diet slowed aging in key structures inside their brains by more than 2 years. The MIND diet is a combination of the Mediterranean diet, which we talk a lot about, and the DASH diet, which stands for Dietary Approaches to Stop Hypertension. All three of these diets are similar, but the MIND diet puts more of an emphasis on berries, beans, leafy green vegetables, fish, poultry, whole grains, olive oil, and nuts. You're not going to eat foods with a lot of saturated fat. We're talking cheese, butter, red meat, or anything fried. You really don't have to eat like this 100% of the time. That's the key. Just do the best that you can. I'm Dr. Sanjay Gupta, helping you live a better life.
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So the brand new Olivia Rodrigo on vinyl, her album on vinyl, you can win that plus qualify for the grand prize, which is her entire music catalog on vinyl. The only way in, though, is you got to sign up on our app. Yeah, get that official Hot 97.1 app right there. You'll see it. You can sign up. Go check out Olivia on vinyl. Okay.

I'll just say, this coming from me should mean a little bit more, but be smart out there this summer and what you're doing. Some guy, I hate stories like this, but some guy died after being hit by a train on the Market Street Bridge in Kingston. You know, as you go under the little bridge, train goes over. Yeah, happened just the other day. 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
17: 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And do they really work? 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
3: So Friday is Juneteenth, right? So I know some people have that day off. And if you have that day off, that's a three-day weekend. And then we go back for a full week next week. And then the following week, we get ready for 4th of July weekend. The next couple of weeks could be nice, right? Can we just turn the brain off now, please? I'm just saying. Okay. Your boy Valentine getting back to it. Bruno Mars, Olivia Rodrigo, and a lot more.

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You can get signed up. All right. Tyla, Zara Larson, I'll leave you with this tonight. She did it again. Valentine saying bye and saying hello to Jade and Tyler. Night.

0: It's Nightly with Jade and Tyler. And my question to you tonight, T, as we open up the show, is after having watched so many people enjoying themselves and having the time of their lives being tourists here in America, what is a delicacy that you feel like before you get up out of here, you got to try blank? It could be a place, it could be a food, it could be a drink.
1: I don't know. There's so much epic restaurants, fast food wise, like In-N-Out Burger or pizza from Chicago to New York. I feel like those things are the things you got to try.
0: Ooh. On the topic of food, I would have to say, being a Southern woman as I am, I would love for them to have some good old soul food, like the real good baked macaroni and cheese, the crispiest of chicken, just a good Southern home-cooked meal.
1: There is a guy who's gone viral on Twitter. He's from Germany. He goes by the name of Freddy, and he did get some Raising Cane's, and he's gone viral for many reasons, and we can talk about it next.

0: We are absolutely in it right now. The World Cup underway. U.S. won their first match over the weekend, so that was fun to see. It is Knightley with Jaden Tyler, and there's a guy who's gone viral. He's from Germany, goes by the name of Freddy on X. It's FreddyLA7, and he's been documenting this whole journey, and he's a viral sensation now.
1: Literally, he's the biggest celebrity to come out of the World Cup week. Honestly, I'm jealous because he makes me feel like, you know what? I'm not appreciative enough for this place that I call home. And his passion for everything that he has documented in his path, Tyler, has been hilarious. From you talking about him being overwhelmed at all the options at the soda fountain. So freaking American. His Waffle House. He actually dined at the true Waffle House hours that you're supposed to be there to get the full experience, to see a little cigarette behind the grill and see a possible fight. He pulled up in Atlanta, and that was just a journey within itself. But it's funny, Ty, because he hasn't shown his face yet, and he's a full-blown celebrity. We're all following Freddie LA's journey.
0: Yeah, I'm looking at one of these tweets from over the weekend. He went to Raisin Cane's and tweeted, "Lives were changed," and he's getting noticed by everybody. He was in Houston, and J.J. Watt, he's probably the biggest athlete in Houston. He's now retired, but he got his an upgraded hotel stay from J.J. Watt, and like all this swag, all this Houston swag, which was pretty impressive.
1: The fact that people are now like hoping that he has the trip he'll never forget by pitching in to help is incredible.
0: He tweeted, "The best discovery of our road trip has been a musician called Ella Langley.
1: Ooh.
0: I'd never heard of her before, but after hearing her pretty much on every country radio station, we become big fans. She saw that tweet and are inviting him and his friend to her show personally."
1: Awesome, awesome.
0: And he even said that they're going to meet her backstage, so that's a pretty big flex.
1: Well, one thing's for sure, they're choosing Texas every time they come back to the U.S.
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0: Jade, how much money is too much money? It's Nightly with Jade and Tyler. Over the weekend, Elon Musk became the world's first trillionaire.
1: That is crazy because I thought it was some made-up headline, but the fact that it's true, my brain can't even quite comprehend.
0: Well, yeah, the reason being is because SpaceX, the stock went public. It was at about $150 per share on Friday, and with him being a trillionaire, Jade, he could buy every single franchise in the NFL, NBA, NHL, and Major League Baseball. He could buy every single team, and he'd still have about $392 billion left.
1: What? Tyler, he could solve world hunger. He could solve homelessness. This is insane. Astronomical amounts of money that honestly just feel like a fever dream. How did

0: It's Nightly with Jade and Tyler. And T, I'm not going to lie. You know I have a problem with ordering food to the house because when I'm on my way home, the last thing I want to do is stop at the grocery store. But now I'm kind of getting embarrassed because I have my like 2-3 faves that I keep in rotation on the app. And I just press order the same thing, reorder, reorder. And I'm like, I think the employees are starting to get to know me because actually one of them upgraded my pizza. And when I opened it, I was thinking like, I didn't get no large. I was expecting like, oh, ooh, I got somebody's order. It was the wrong thing. I opened it and it said, you're welcome. And I was like, that's how you know I've been ordering here too much.
1: My girl and I, we even, she signed up for the like membership on DoorDash.
0: Yes.
1: Where you get the better deals.
0: Dash Pass.
1: Dash Pass. We're in it as well.
0: But my problem is like, I don't be switching it up enough. You know, I get the same old thing. So I'm like, I don't know. How do I get inspired to try new foods on there?
1: And I think that's what everybody's problem is they can never just, you know, like, what do you want to eat tonight, honey? And you're like, I don't know. What do you want? I don't know. Well, DoorDash has a new feature called Ask DoorDash. It lets users describe cravings in plain language, upload recipes, or even request a specific type of dining experience.
0: How funny is that? I love that. We've been needing. That's what TikTok and the TikTok food influencers do for us. But if that can all be built in one place, wonderful.
1: Yeah, the tool can also help build grocery orders automatically instead of requiring shoppers to add ingredients one by one. With restaurant discovery and grocery shopping available now, and reservations are going to be coming later in this rollout.
0: Basically, they saw that other people were getting creative with some adjacent type apps, and they're like, no, no, no. They pulled on Instagram and said, we're putting it all into DoorDash. 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

0: I wish I could have sued my apartment complex when they let those like 18-year-old kids move above me, but now they're gone. But there is a person in Minnesota who is suing the homeowners that he bought the house from because his neighbor is a jerk.
1: This is crazy because you and me have both talked about our intense neighbor beef. There's nothing worse than not only the anxiety of hearing another person's footsteps who you really don't F with in your complex, but also just seeing them in the parking lot can be pretty tense. So what did this person do that brought them to the point of feeling like, you know what, the homeowner kind of lied. They really pulled a fast one, and now I'm feeling like I'm trapped.
0: Yeah, Minneapolis, Davis Maturi is suing the former owners of his home for not disclosing the fact that his neighbor was a D-bag. He alleges there was previous behavior from the neighbor that raised a red flag, and that's something that should have been disclosed in the statement prior to the purchase of the home.
1: What are some of the things he's being accused of? Because it had to be pretty bad.
0: Well, this neighbor, apparently in 2024, by the name of John Salchek, he shot Maturi when he was doing some front yard trimming. That came after more than a year of harassment and 30 calls to 911.
1: That is absolutely negligent. I'm totally on this person's side. Because if somebody has that much against them publicly, yeah, you're definitely lying. And they were just trying to get some body, literally, into that building because they knew it was an issue. What would you do? I mean, would you not be upset? Because clearly he has a record. He has a history of this.
0: I would like to get some money out of it. So he is alleging that the sellers had a duty to disclose anything that would significantly affect an ordinary buyer's use and enjoyment of the property. I'd say so. Being shot by your neighbor, yeah, I would say that guy's a jerk.
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5: 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I, too, would risk it all for a lifetime of free flights. 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